The morning sun is well above the trees now, burning away the low mist on the lake. We'll keep fairly close to shore and head the canoe for that long row of overhanging trees. See if we can tape record and photograph some of the birds that live there. Most of the species have settled in by now here in Algonquin Park after their long flight up from the south. Oh good, we've picked up a nice current. Should carry us right in under

The master improviser of song, the winter wren, he changes his tune constantly. He changes his mate frequently too, one of nature's polygamists.

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Black upper parts, white patches on his wings, rosy red breast.

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0: carry it.
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0: Dom, dom, dom, dom, dom.

Good evening, everyone. Welcome to Out Here in the Field on WFMU. This is the radio show where field recordings and sound effects are heard. We heard a lot of nature recordings in that first set of sounds, but the show is not devoted exclusively to nature recordings. It's all different kinds of field recordings, which I will remind you the definition of: any recording made outside of the studio environment. Right now we're listening to Yoichi Kamimura and the track Vigil from a new album called Sonavira out on Dinzu Artifacts. And if we have time before the end of the show, there's going to be another release newly out on that label that I want to play. Hope to get to it. We heard the sound of a katydid before that, and I've heard my first katydid of the summer already. Have you? Here in the Northeast, they start to sing around now. Paul Wormhole gave us a track from his album Soundgarden 1 with all the church bells that was made in Chester, UK. And before that, we heard something just absolutely gorgeous from the Canadian field recordist Dan Gibson, who did a lot of work in the 60s. Land of the Loon was an LP made in 1967. And as you heard, there's music in it, harmonica music, as he tries to imitate the loon call with the harmonica. And it actually, on side two, which we didn't hear, the album ends with him impersonating a wolf call and having a wolf call back at him. So Dan Gibson made the recordings. The voice you heard was somebody else who did the narration. I'm wondering why he didn't do his own narration, but you know what? I'm not going to question it because it was so beautiful. We heard several different birds sampled there. The ovenbird, the winter wren, the rose-breasted grosbeak, and the chickadee, as well as the titular loons. Thank you to Gabe for gifting me that amazing record. We started the show with Elijah Jamal Asani with the song Little River Hypothesis off of the album As Long As I Long to Memorize Your Sky, which came out last year on AKP Recordings. Well, before we proceed with the next set, I want to give you a few things. This is a tiger. Okay. This is a lion. Come on, guy. There he goes. And this is a clouded leopard. Okay, all together now. Thanks for listening. I'll be back soon.

Oh,

I'm going to go to the hospital.

0: Hello, everybody. Welcome back to Out Here in the Field on WFMU. I am pre-recorded, Amanda, in the bathtub right now. I want to remind you that the playlist is up and running at WFMU.org, where you can converse with other people listening to the show, and you can also see what is being played in real time. I'm going to hand it back over to the live version of myself to tell you what you heard in that last set of field recordings and sound effects. Take it away.
1: Thank you very much, Bathtub Amanda. This is live Amanda here in the studio. And we just heard a great new track, and that's the other one from Dinzu Artifacts that you might have heard me mention. Jeff Silva and Mike Bullock with Siren. The new album is called Plumes. Thank you, Daniel, for letting me know about that. Martin Denny did Love Dance off of the album Exotica, which is the reason why Exotica music is called that. I personally think it shouldn't be an Exotica record unless it has fake bird shrieks in it. We heard two big sea lions barking. And we also heard something from Wish Mountain, which is an alias of Matthew Herbert. We talked a little bit about Matthew Herbert on the show last week when I had Mute Frequencies on. They work with him. Leucozade was the track, all made with sounds from a Leucozade bottle. And that's from the 2012 album Tesco. So let's get back to the sounds, unless Bathtub Amanda has anything else to say. She may or may not.
0: I only have one thing to say. Thank you for listening to WFMU. 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
1: Good morning, it's Graham from Tashi.
0: Hello, Graham.
1: A couple of mornings here. Can I trouble you for your fax number?
0: 01895.
1: 01895.
0: 23.
1: Yes.
0: 88.
1: Yes.
0: 88 again.
1: Okay. And I'm sending Alan the details to you on a call for drill.
0: Okie doke.
1: All right.
0: Bye then.
1: I hope so.
0: Yeah.
1: Right.
0: I'll do my best.
1: Thanks.
0: See you
2: next time. Paulina does you so well.
3: Paulina's incredible.
2: Who's the man with the red hair? The John Miner.
3: Yeah.
2: Do you mind when they put... what they do is they put their nose up, their voice up in the nose and do like that. Doesn't that bug you?
3: Well, you know, most of the people who listen to... for instance, they always... do me when I was 19 or 20 years old.
2: Yeah.
3: Chances are, you know.
2: Oh, you do you very well.
3: Well, they pick a caricature and they blow that.
2: Right.
3: Carl. But Malton. Then there are moments when you find someone who can absolutely.
2: Yeah, nail it.
3: Yeah.
2: Yes, incredible.
3: I.

paper cups and coffee grounds. La la, living in a garbage can can be a lot of fun, especially if you've never been done. Well, the great garbage can is just full of good stuff, all the discard and the left in the plan.

your man.

This recording of Gulls was made in 1967, and I find it wonderful that we can still listen to it. This comes from the BBC archive. Many of whose sound effects are available online for just anyone to listen to and download and use. John Burton was the credited field recordist. And I think he did splendid work. We heard Harry Nilsson and Garbage Can Ballet from the Skidoo soundtrack in there. And that was mixed with a really lovely field recording by Staubitz and Waterhouse. This is Mary Staubitz and Russ Waterhouse from Rhode Island. Hot Stamper was the name of the track, and their album, which came out in 2023, was called Out and About. Really cool kind of sound diary stuff from them. We heard the sound of a gecko. Did you know that a gecko sounded like that? And at the top of that set of sounds, we heard an excerpt from, speaking of diaries, Stuart Chalmers' collected diaries from 2001 to 2020. Just only a very, very tiny tip of the iceberg of all that's collated and collected in that really, really lovely album. Oh, I don't know. This is Out Here in the Field on WFMU. My name is Amanda. I'm having a very good time playing field recordings and sound effects for you, as I always do when I'm here on Monday nights. In between Dave and Daniel, two estimable DJs. It's very much an honor to be able to DJ as part of that program. And good news for you, listener. There's still a big chunk of the show left, so let's

Thank you.

I made this recording of a cardinal singing in a tree on a city street, and he's so cute, and I love the way a cardinal sounds. It's like buttery, it's like oily. Neil Innes did Prologue here on Out Here in the Field. And before that, we heard a recording made by Greg from Zone 5, who does a wonderful show on Thursday mornings this summer, of his cat snoring. May she rest in peace. Her would have been 19th birthday was this past Saturday. So happy birthday in heaven to Jenny. No big deal, but I'm going to be interviewing Jim Nolman next week, who is not as famous as he should be, but is niche famous in many circles for making music with animals. And we heard one of my favorite compositions and improvisations by him, Vihuela and Wolfpack Number 1. Please tune in next week to hear my interview with Jim Nolman. I'm so, so excited for you to hear it. He's also going to be doing an in-person appearance this month, which we will talk about. Marja Ati did Rooftop Gardens at the top of the set and also at the top of the roof from the album Vegetal Negatives, which came out on the Hallowground label in 2019. If you have field recordings that you have made that you want to send to me, I will play them on the show. My email is ohitf@wfmu.org. Send MP3s, you can send FTP links, all different kinds of stuff. Thank you for listening tonight. I hope everything is great with you. 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

I've never seen a sight that didn't look better looking back. I was born under a wandering star. Mud can make you prisoner and the plains can bake you dry. Snow can burn your eyes, but only people make you cry. 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

God. Somebody decided to bring Grebo back. 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My name is Daniel, here every Monday from 9 to midnight. And yes, you are listening to WFMU East Orange, WMFU Mount Hope, in New York City and Rockland County at 91.9 FM and online over yonder at WFMU.org. Some music from Brazil and a duo called Deaf Kids, track called Profecia on the New Rot Recordings label. The album is called Scars of the Future. I think I'm sort of getting ahead of myself there a little bit. Just set number one. And already kind of melted down. Galdem from Magugu, aka Magnus Oboe, and Le Motel. It's from the release called Bitter Better, Kindness, Weakness, Amaloka from last year. And just in case you were thinking that they're saying kill them, no, it's Galdem, a group of women. And ahead of that, a former WFMU DJ, Uncle Woody, Woody Sullender, Life Without Objects, a closing track from his Music from Four Movements and Other Favorites from 2022. Akshamel, the Giver of Illness, gave us Serpent House from Spiritually Unemployed. What does that mean? And then from Los Angeles, back in 1983, the debut from Dinosaurs with Horns. The cassette has been reissued by the Irish label Crim Cram. Thank you to them for doing us a solid. And that was a track called Merge. Truly Wunderschnaps, and that's Rick Potts of Solid Eye and Airway and LAFMS and The 44 and Joseph Hammer, Solid Eye as well. And anyway, hope you enjoyed that one. Before that, we went over to Scotland. Rince, is that how you pronounce it? A track called Knights of the Invisible from The Invisible on Dragon's Eye Recordings. Up to Montreal and Incendie. Fires, I guess it means. Once again, probably played it, something about fires last week. Sort of unintentionally topical. Michel Côté. Music from a 2002-2003 theatrical production. And before that, Bonner Kramer, David Grubbs, Wendy Eisenberg. They have a project called The Squanderers, or just Squanderers. And they have a new album out, coming out anyway, on Drag City, called Bright Madness. You heard Theme for the Casino at 5 a.m. A compilation of harp music before that on the Latency label. 11 Harps, it's called, and features music of Miriam Adefrith. A track called Amber that you heard, plus Charles Overton and Mary Lattimore, a whole bunch of others. Over to 1969 and Lee Marvin doing his darndest on Wandering Star from the motion picture soundtrack of Paint Your Wagon. A classic? I'm not so sure. But the track is great, and doing some sleuthing, I realized that that song was a number one song in the UK, Europe, and Australia. What happened in the US? Also, did you know that Lee Marvin was born in New York City? You'd think that wasn't true, but it is. And at the top, Connie Converse, who would have turned 102 today. I mean, I suppose there's a chance she's still around, but she did disappear in 1974. And, you know, fingers crossed. Happy birthday, Connie, if you're listening and want to be found. This is a moment to reveal it all. Anyway, there's a great remaster of How Sad, How Lovely. That was the first time most people heard Connie's music.
in 2009, but has been remastered and reissued by Third Man Records. Thanks to them for that. And you heard the title track from that release. All right, so I hope your Wunderschnapps powers have been activated. You haven't been washed away in a flood or anything else. All sorts of horrible things. 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I am looking forward to receiving mine. But yes, if you would like one, you can visit iwantmylcd.com and one shall be sent in your general direction, by which I mean your mailbox. All right. I think we're going to continue on with the music. Somebody who's most certainly still with us and hopefully for many years to come is celebrating a birthday today as well, and that's Martin Atkins. You know him from Brian Brain and Public Image Limited, Killing Joke, whole assortment of other things. But yeah, he's just turned 67 today, so happy birthday, Martin. And listening to Dave Mandel's show, I heard him announce the fact that John Lydon will be guest DJing on Mona's show a week from this Friday, the 14th. And speaking of Public Image Limited, anybody listening to the show saw the show that I saw back in 1989 where the Sugar Cubes and New Order played with Public Image Limited at Jones Beach? Hey, you never know. All right. So, yes, let's listen to some Brian Brain and see where we go from there. I hope you keep it locked and don't go anywhere.

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The skinny little reapers, the skinny little reapers.

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Who would have thunk it? Closing out the second set, out of Kampala, Uganda, some music from Neoloxica, as remixed by K-Lab. Track is Baganga, came on the Source of Denial album originally, and then these are the remixes called Denial of Source. Just can't get my head around it. But it's out on Cram Discs. And if you like what you heard, I see on their Bandcamp that they're playing on the 28th in Zurich at Rote Fabrik. So either you're in Zurich or around there, you know, kind of a, can make it over there for some reason. A person of means. Speaking of Bandcamp, it's Bandcamp Friday, this Friday. So a lot of the stuff that I'm playing is available on Bandcamp, so you might consider that, since the artists get all the ducats. I think there's one next month and October too, so nice to have them back. Ahead of Neoloxica, you heard music from Elegiac and Pelican House, and Elegiac is a collaboration featuring Ted Milton there on the Poetries. Ted of Blurt fame, Edward Graham Lewis of He Said and Dome, and oh yeah, Wire, and Sam Britton of Icarus. And preceding that, another collaboration is a four-track EP called Eurydike, right? That's the German version. We say it Eurydice, I think. But that's Bernd Friedman on the electronics and João Pais Felipe doing the drums and the gongs and the bells. And that was a track called Fibers of Peace. So there's two tracks from that collaboration on this release. And then there's Bert Friedman getting down with Jackie Liebzeit of Can on the other side. Serpente. Am I to assume that means serpent in Portuguese? I certainly hope so. And that's Bruno Silva out of Portugal. And has a record out called Visita de Fogo, and a track called Nos Deixe, or something like that, which I translated to I Left Us. I don't know what, you know, I don't know what that means. Analemma from Daydream Observatory by Brooklyn's own Matt Evans preceded that, and then we went over to Sina Pegami and a track called Dar Shab on the Music for Tombak and Synth release. So it's modular synth and the Persian tombak, and that's Sina's father reciting the poetry of Ahmad Shamlu. And just always nice to hear a language that you don't understand, but it's beautiful anyway. Darshab means something like in the night. Taps of the Holy Trinity from Down Under. Buried Crowns from Customs and Rituals of Taps of the Holy Trinity. And ahead of all that, Chris Carsano on the drums and the slide clarinet, David Maranya on the organ and the violin, and Richard Young's on the voice, the bamboo flute, and the electric kazoo. We All Become Everything. You heard about two-thirds of that one from their release from 5 years ago on Improved Sequence. Daruti Column, first album in something like 15 or 16 years, and a very percussive track called Your Shadow at Evening. The album's called Renaissance. And at the top, some music from Brian Brain. Unexpected Noise is the title track from the debut album. Okay. I think, you know, usually set three sometimes gets a little naughty. So I think we're going to try something else. Slow it down a little bit, you know. After all, it is 11:05 p.m. Eastern Standard Time.
So maybe we'll drift along for a little bit and see where we end up. And I hope you stay tuned. What are you up to? This is Monday evening, right? So there's still a few days left of the work week. I hope it's a good one for you. Let's see what this driftage is all about.

0: Man, people really knew how to have fun in the 70s. Closing out the show, some music from Osmo Lindemann and his piece called Midas from Electronic Works from 1970. It doesn't really sound like everything turning to gold to my ears, but man, what a Wunderschnapp's piece. Recorded at his home studio. Ahead of that, you heard some music from Fold Interval. And yes, the label is called that, the album is called that. The track, however, is the closing track, number 8. And that's Giuseppe Ialassi, whom you might be familiar with on guitar, Fabio Perletta on electronics, and Giulia Bruno, credited to photography. Really beautiful piece of music there. David Velez and Bruno Duplant gave us Tell Me About the Outside, number 1, Field Recordings and Electroacoustic Devices there. Title taken from the dystopian sci-fi novel Parable of the Sower by Octavia Butler. Victoria Mingott, I believe that's how you pronounce it, originally from Queens, New York, now based in London. Om Diana from the Godspell record on Five Gate Temple. Ignore the Path from Rainier Van Hoot, and a great album titled Mouths Without a Head from the Netherlands. And preceding that, some music from a 5-CD compilation and a tribute to Richie Sakamoto's microambient music. And I guess since he passed away in 2023, it sort of became a tribute to him. Ken Ikeda gave a Circulation, Ayumi Suzuki with Unrealized Memory from Remnants, and at the top, Marta Saloni and Stefano Piglia from Italy, and an album called Friend. Beautiful track. And the album is coming out, I think, in the fall, but there's this song floating around with fragments from Giovanni Pierluigi's De Palestrina's Lamentations of Jeremiah. All right, that is the end of the show. This is WFMU East Orange, WMFU Mount Hope in New York City and Rockland County at 91.9 FM and online at WFMU.org. Thank you very much for listening, keeping it Wunderschnapps and free form. Have a lovely week, and I'll be back here next Monday, 9 to midnight, as per usual. But now, I leave you in the capable hands of DJ Time Traveler in 3, 2, 1.
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Hey, welcome to the Travel Zone. Good morning, good afternoon, and good evening wherever you are around the world. Peace, love, and happiness. As y'all sometime can recognize that I have to play something with some feelings for humanity. It gets worse. So TPS, temporary protection status, is sad. I don't know if a lot of y'all are aware, but the Haitians are being persecuted. They are told by ICE that they have to wear an ankle bracelet, and where they live in Ohio, they can't go 75 miles out of the radius. So if you have family members in New York, you have to have permission to leave Ohio to come visit your family. And then you have to check in. So, you know, you have them, you know, kidnapping Latinos, blacks, whatever, you know. It's just, you know, and then the country is being robbed, you know, I just got my assessment. They went up $500 for this quarter on my taxes, property taxes. Water bill is already high. Electric bill is already high. Groceries is already high. You know what I mean? And, you know, just, you know, we gotta come together and get rid of all this. Get rid of both of them. You know, because they're all both full of shit. Democrats, Republicans, they talk out of the side of their neck. And, you know, I had a great weekend. Other than that, I went to a Reed Snyder reunion every year. So I got to see Snyder High School, y'all. Big shout out to everybody who was there. And it was a beautiful event. I've been going to great events. Peaceful, and maybe when we go to these things, we need to talk about putting together something to help each other, because as it is right now, and I see it getting worse. And WFMU, we just put out a nice single here, and Ken and Andy with the, I like to say, with the WFMU Orchestra. That's all of us singing in the back. The historic recording, We've Got Your Money. Not nothing personal, but just was saying that thank you, listeners, for supporting us. And it's a whole lot of us singing verses on here. Me and many others, you know, you can clearly hear me at the end. I was listening to it. I sung all through it, but very interesting project. Got my CD, album today. And inside inserts of pictures of all of us singing, and on the outside, I didn't make that photograph, so I am on the inside, the insert,
at the top. So big shout out to WFMU. Hope to see these things keep on moving, keep on grooving. And I'm gonna be here, y'all. I have to play a lot of great music for people. I'm gonna start going into deep, as the song say, deep in the bottom of my vaults. But it was great these last couple of, I've been going to house music festivals and events, and just great music, good vibes, and so I'm gonna play a little something. This is some hits that was at Zanzibar, and then I'm gonna go a little something that we used to do back here called El Centro. But let me go with this one first, y'all. Oops. What is happening? So I ain't mad if you put your dancing shoes on. All right, let's get it. Get back to the music. Let's just keep praying. Ask God to help for us to make changes and helping out changes of what's going on in society today. And the wars, the, these people on the streets. Oh my God. Woo! Here we go, y'all. This is Love Injection. Wrong one. Woo-woo.

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1: 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'Cause in this court, the judge of love resides. Will the jury take its place? 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

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I am DJ Time Traveler, a.k.a. Raheem. See y'all next week. Thank you. Thank you for your patience and enjoying the music. 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

Hi, folks. We are NPV. We're from Rochester, New York. And we just came down for a weekend to have some fun and play for y'all here. If you like us, we've got CDs for sale, and you'll help us pay for a little gas money for the way back. Hope you enjoy.

All right, this is this is Jeff, really loud in your thing here. Yeah, but this is WFMU East Orange, WMFU Mount Hope, and in Rockland County, and in New York City at 91.9 FM. And of course online at WFM.org. I was hoping that would end a couple minutes earlier, so I could do a proper mic break, but, what was I gonna say? I came rushing in with, like, nothing to say, you know? But, you know, that's how it is. Click this, so we get our magic, you know, our sounds. There we go, hello. Anyways, felt lonely there for a second. We just heard Jasmine, which it looks like I spelled wrong on the official playlist. So it's Jasmine out of, I guess the Northwest Seattle area in the 90s. That song's called 2230, as in 22 minutes and 30 seconds. You know, which I'm sure you could, yeah. That was like a 3LP thing called Harmony of the Spears I bought in Philadelphia back when Repo Records was in the Villanova area. Villanova, is that the right school? Yeah, right over there. I forgot the name of that street. But, yeah, it's from Drunken Fish, a now defunct 90s Philly label. Right before that we heard Red Square. It's an English trio thing. I don't know. I don't know. It's more improv than, I guess, jazz. Does that make sense? Circuitry 2, 3, and 4 did the songs. And that's from an album called Rare and Lost Recordings. I guess it's live. It says Lindenhorn Hall, 1976. Off the Galactic Archive label. NPV did a song called Missing Towers from a Missing Towers 3-inch. So that was recorded at Blue Monday in Brooklyn in 2010. March 27th. And Note Herder and McLeod before that did Sometimes the Night is Perfect. I'm laughing, I need my glasses. This album's called Field Logs. It's another 3-inch CD. Kind of, I don't know. I'm still working on the box of 3-inch CDs. And we start off with Pierre Boulez, whatever. Symphony Mechanique for Music Concrete soundtracks to experimental short films. I think there's like a total of 6 of those. Cough. And they're not really official releases. They're just cute little 3-inch, 7-inches from the Massachusetts, probably Boston area. That's it. Exciting mic break. Up next, we're going to hear... I think we're going to choose some Renee Hell. The song's called Bending. And, we were going to do the A-side, but we'll do this side. And that's it. We'll be back. You know how it is. It is now 4:15 a.m., and, I don't know. Yeah, I just don't know. Okay, bye.

Ja, ja, ja.

Alright, this is WFMU East Orange, WMFU Mount Hope, and New York City and Rockland County at 91.9 FM, and online at WFMU.org, O-R-G, org, sounds very Jersey. Yeah, we just heard Contagious Orgasm doing Firewalker, and, well, the song's called Firewalker, .. And Way In, Way Out. That's from an album called The Flow of Sound Without Parameter. From 2021 on Ground Fault Recordings. The Handover, out of Egypt, just did part two of New Old Medicine, from an album called New Old Medicine, and Sublime Frequencies put that out. It was obviously, Sun City Girls, Alan Bishop fame. Is it Alan Bishop? Yeah, it is. I don't know. I'm getting kind of tired. It's 5:05 a.m. And, I don't know. Right before that, we heard Paul Metzger from Germany doing a song called Geschenk from, Gedankensplitter with two T's. Splitter would be two D's, I'm trying to think. Yeah, because the baseball. I don't know what I'm talking about. Roratorio out of Minneapolis put that out in, I don't know, the late 2000s. Or the late aughts, I guess. And we start off with Renee Hell. Doing a song called Bending on an album called Waiting for the Ladies. And Shelter Press put that out. And it's a split with Pete Swanson. That's it. Hold on, let me mention a few things here, just since we're... I was going to mention something, and now it's... I think it's... Oh, let me see here. Well, I guess this is all a little bit ahead of time. It's all, like, next week. I don't know. Got some big names coming up. What day is it? Oh, the 4th. Okay. So on Saturday the 15th, we've got Henry Rollins coming in. That'll be fun with Todd, I guess. But maybe more of interest for people who listen to the show. J.G. Thirlwell's coming in on Mona's show on Friday, October 14th. You know, all this stuff you can go over to our website, wfmu.org, /upcoming, I believe it is. I don't know. Up next, we're going to hear some, Time and Wind Tide. I couldn't remember what it was. And this song's called Gather Scatter. And yeah, I'm just going to keep playing music. Obviously, Clay Pigeon will be in at 6 a.m. with Wake and Bake. And that's it. We hope you guys are having a good night, evening, morning. You know, all that stuff. Okay, bye.

Number one, the government. Thank you.

All right. It is time to go. We're listening to the Sandoz Lab technicians out of New Zealand. It's a Silbreeze record from 1996, and it's just self-titled. It's the Sandoz Lab technicians. Bah, I mumbled that, didn't I? I think I have a 7-inch by them too, but I don't have a bunch of their stuff. It's a little hard to tell what's what on here. So we're gonna just quickly, it looks like Here to Rot went into DC-1, into Lobotomy Scars, and into Wheel Bent Dice. And we might be on the fifth song now, but whatever, you know, you get it. Bruce Russell for that, hard to tell where, must be a New Zealand thing, right? Kidding. Hard to tell where the song's ending there too. We heard Wachowski Blue Blues, and we heard Coronation Holyoke Blues in dub. Both off the 21st Century Field Hollers and Prison Songs. Rococo Records put that out in 2006. We heard a weird, We heard an oddball, there we go, rename it, or redo something. We heard an oddball 7-inch from called John Cage Credo in the U.S., it's a bit of a mashup. It's a 7-inch from Dolor del Estamago. Yeah, and then we heard, for that, we heard Ear doing Space Dream Part 1 tribute to John Cage, right? So, like, that's a serious DJ move when you link those together. But I gotta be getting out of here, so we started off with Tilth and Wind Tide. Stay tuned, it's called Gather and Scatter, from an album called Anemoi. I don't know, it's a WAV file. Anyways, this has been Jeff. Stay tuned for Clay Pigeon, and you know how it is. I'll be back next week, and have a good day and all that stuff. So, alright, thanks, bye.

0: 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All right. Official. It's official now.
1: Dude, you are smooth.
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0: All right, man.
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0: 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Da da da da. 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

0: 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Da da da dum.
1: Yeah.

Good morning, everybody. It's Clay Pigeon. Welcome to Wake and Bake. I'm glad to have your company today. I'm almost whispering. Sometimes it feels so, I don't know, there's a reverence. Maybe it's just in my mind. A reverence that descends like a gentle mist. A pink mist of love. Well, I'm getting carried away. George is my associate producer today. Hey, Georgie, there in Philadelphia. George does so much for this show. At 7:35 this morning, for instance, you'll hear George's Wake Science feature. And in the meantime, he stays busy every second, taking care of this show, making sure things run smoothly. The three B's are out there. I see you, Burfi and Buddha and B now. So many friends on our Ecu playlist. Won't you join us if you have a minute? Go to WFMU.org. Right in front of you, you'll see how to click and get in and on with our Ecu glisteners. Gosh, they're glistening in Boston, Philly, and Orlando this morning, and that's just for starters. All the way across the great Atlantic Ocean, thousands of miles away in Finland. This morning. Can you feel it in the air? Is fall in the air? Yeah, I was pushing too early. Gosh, Clay, it's August 4th. Take it easy. Mostly sunny, 81 today. That wind will shift around to the southeast from out of the north, and we're going to start heating up. 69 tonight, 83 tomorrow. That's just getting started, baby. Deeds coming up, 629, Surf, Turf, and Stars. Stand by. Booten, mostly clear, 62. How are you? Adelphia, partly cloudy, 65. We're glad you're alive, Adelphia. Jersey City, partly cloudy, always a little tad rowdy. 66. What we got in our mix now? This is Love Spells. New.

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0: You've got to hold me. 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Because
1: tu dois me tenir.

Birds always did great, Dylan. The times, they are a-changing. That they are. 6:29 is our time right now. Hi to Bo out there. Our Glisters in Midwood, Brooklyn. D.C., I see you too. D. McGee down in the nation's capital. Chris says, I'm back in Brooklyn from California, and I'm glad to be here. Let's do Surf, Turf, and Stars. Well, today at the Staten Island Boat Graveyard along the Arthur Kill in Rossville, the next low tide will be soon, 6:34, and the high tide rolls in this afternoon. Pencil that for 12:48. Oh, how we love the birds here at Wake and Bake. Some of them recently seen along Staten Island's Arthur Kill waterfront include a ring-necked pheasant. You got those, S.I.? A pair of green herons and a small, look at this, what's called a murai. A mural, actually. A mural of indigo buntings. Did you ever see an indigo bunting so brilliant, so blue, so beautiful? Three B's. 68% illumination of our waning gibbous moon, currently overhead. Setting this afternoon at 12:12. It'll rise again tonight at 10:51. After sunset tonight, Glisters, the planet Venus will be the brightest object in the sky as she moves into position low in the west. Early tomorrow morning, pencil it before sunrise. There's the moon pulling away from Saturn in the south, while Mars hovers above tiny Mercury in the east. It's a Tallahassee tropical moisture plume that's going to be bringing some intermittent showers over the next few days, but not today. Mostly sunny, a high of 81. Mostly cloudy tonight, 69. Tomorrow, 83, with a 30% chance of showers. That stays with us Wednesday night. Thursday, we start getting warmer, 89, partly cloudy. A slight chance of rain on Thursday. Friday, rain chances tick up to 50%, but 89 again. Weekend looks partly sunny, upper 80s, and then by Monday, we're at 90 degrees. 90 yesterday, Crafts Creek and Mansfield at the state's top mark. 67 at lower upper High Point Monument was the state's low. 124 Death Valley, California, the nation's top mark yesterday. 32 Logan River, Utah was the low. Let's go! Midland Beach, SI, partly cloudy, 69 right now. North Branch, mostly cloudy. Chilly there, 61. Jersey City, 66 and partly cloudy. With your shoe fly pie and apple pan dowdy. From Minneapolis, they are back. It sounded good, real numbers. This is Never, Never Again.

p.m. to 6 p.m. Evan Funk Davies Show, Racket Squad. 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Joe Frank's Rent a Family Part 3, Thursday night at 6 on Joe Frank's Show. The continuing story of Eleanor, a divorced gal with a couple of kids who joins an agency that makes her family available for rent. Saturday morning, 11, Michael Shelley Show. Drummer Steve Goulding recorded with Nick Lowe, Elvis Costello, Reckless Eric, pretty good resume. Various other acts on the Stiff Records label. Ian Dury, I wonder. And played in Graham Parker's stellar backing band, The Rumor. Now he's with Mekons. And he's with Michael Shelley Saturday morning at 11 on WFMU. Monday at noon, my friends, three-chord Monty with the people's champ of rock and roll, Joe Bila. Stargazing Brooklyn noise rock cosmonauts, Upper Wilds, the power trio led by Parts and Labor co-founder Dan Friel, launch into WFMU to perform a set of lean anthems filtered through a flamethrower from their upcoming LP entitled Mercury. You're a good writer, Joe Bila. Monday night at 8, out here in the field with Amanda. Everybody loves Amanda, come on. Since the early 70s, sound artist Jim Nolman has been a proponent of interspecies communication, using music to bridge the gap between human and animal consciousness. Amanda talks with him about his album Orca's Greatest Hits. That's whales, right? Forthcoming on Smithsonian Folkways, which collects over 60 hours of whale song from roughly two decades of recording. Speed up that whale song. It sounds like birds. You know that? Well, there you go. You can always find out what's going on around this radio station by visiting WFMU.org. We hope you do it often. I've got tickets to give away because I love you, early birds. You always get the worms. Taking it easy on you. I'm going to give away some Carla Del Forno tickets, the Knockdown Center in Masbeth. Now, this is happening Thursday, the 17th of September. Thursday, the 17th. Don't call in to win if you can't go, okay? And we can't transfer them to somebody else. And if you've won in the last 3 months or so, give somebody else a chance this go around. That's a 6 p.m. show Thursday, September 17th at the Knockdown Center in Masbeth. Carla Del Forno, I've got those tickets. Say for the third caller right now, 201-209-9368. One more time, 201-209-9368. Here's Carla Del Forno.

New Order. Dreams never end, and I hope yours never do. Keep them alive, everybody. Keep the love in your heart and a smile on your face. You're a glistener. 6:54, as you're out the door, we'll do news about 10 minutes away. Have a peek at that weather forecast, too. Let's hear something new. We play lots of new stuff on Wake and Bake. I hope you like it. This is Thundercat with Tame Impala. New from the album Distracted, this is No More Lies on this morning's Wake and Bake show.

0: it goes. My therapist told me that I should tell you the truth, and you're still angry. So sometimes I feel like I still should have lied. I tell you the truth because I care, but I also lie to you because I care. But if I tell you the truth, I guess I can sleep better at night. But then it looks like I don't care because I'm telling you the truth. I mean, I guess I'm just not a... Everybody hates when they get to that part when they realize that I don't want to tell you I don't care, but if it seems like I don't care, it doesn't mean I don't care. It just looks like I don't care. Because my emotions have been sanded off. I live in L.A., sweetie. What do you expect?
1: 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Off-duty trip. 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

Music from the Smashing Times, A Taste of Honey, sounded real good this morning. I hope you enjoyed it too. 7:05, Reagan checked in, says, good morning, everybody, from the Bruce Willis gas stop on the Garden State Parkway, headed all the way to Gardner. Thanks for checking in, Reagan. I was just checking the highways and byways, and everything looked pretty good. Thanks for driving so carefully, Mobile Glisters. Let's go ahead and do your news. Well, how about a community supporting libraries and librarians for a change? Residents of a town in Missouri last week formed a human chain to move the books from their community's old library to its new home. KRGC reports the Boonslick Regional Library, no, we're not making that up, hosted the bookworm relay in which hundreds of volunteers lined up to pass the books from the former Main Street Library to the new location on 3rd Street. Sounds fun. 3.5 blocks away, and the new library opened yesterday. I like to hear it. Meanwhile, AFP reports that sinking water levels in the Danube in Bulgaria have revealed the bones of a mammoth and could lead to further discoveries. The bone fragments found near the northeastern city of Ruse likely belong to a woolly mammoth that lived during the Ice Age, say specialists who have so far identified a jawbone, fragments of tusks, part of a shoulder blade, and a femur. The Danube, which flows from western Germany to the Black Sea, has seen water levels drop to record lows since May. Fuzz in Asbury Park rescued three swimmers, including a 14-year-old, who were struggling in the ocean waters with no lifeguard on duty at the time. This according to NJ.com this morning. The incident occurred at 6:30 Saturday before lifeguards began their shift. Before specialist rescuers could arrive, one Asbury Park police officer and a bystander went into the ocean to assist the swimmers, who were in distress. Very brave. The officer and Good Samaritan kept the teen afloat until three fire department rescue swimmers arrived. Thankfully, nobody injured in that incident. It's a Tallahassee tropical moisture plume affecting us. Mostly sunny, 81 today. Winds shift around to the southeast. Mostly cloudy, beautiful tonight, 69. Tomorrow, 83, partly sunny. 89 by Thursday and Friday. Weekend, same, upper 80s. At a 90-degree top mark on Monday. How about that? A little rain possible along the way each day. Bensoners, Brooklyn, partly cloudy, 67. Mount Arlington, hello, mostly sunny, 61. Having fun. Jersey City, partly cloudy, 67 degrees.

0: That's Kayla Bond. Heaven is no feeling. I see Kate's coming to town before too long.
1: Hello. What does she want? Hello.
0: Had to look it up here. The Knockdown Center, September 30th. We have tickets to that show, too, and as it gets closer to that date, we'll give some away. Let's hear some Eno right now. 7:12. Your morning well underway. Hope it's going well for you. King's Lead Hat on Wave.

The Kinks Animal Farm, Village Green Preservation Society. Let's play Tiger Trap next. Then we'll check in with EFD Evan Funk Davies and do Pop Rocks.

0: Tiger Trap, Supreme Nothing. 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
1: Good morning, listeners. I'm Evan Funk Davies, and if it's Tuesday, this must be Pop Rocks. If it's a pop song that rocks, or a rock song that pops, you'll hear about it on
2: what?
1: Pop Rocks. Today we're heading back to my ancestral homeland of Boston, Massachusetts, where I'm hoping to find some hot dates. Oh wait, I've already found them.
3: Wow.
1: Hot Dates were a Boston band that likely formed in 1977 or 1978. I'm basing that estimate on the fact that their first single, I Can't Stay, was released sometime in 1978. An incomplete Hot Dates gig list found on the internet begins with three shows at the end of August 1978.
3: Wow.
1: At the club in Central Square, Cambridge, which was where the Ramones had played their first Boston area shows a couple of years earlier.
4: Hell yeah! Yeah!
1: That debut single was released on Boston's Cooking Records label.
2: Correct.
1: Which was owned by Studio B, a Boston recording studio founded by Wayne Wadhams.
5: What's up?
1: Who would later go on to a long and successful teaching career at Berklee College of Music.
6: Not quite my tempo.
1: And I would be remiss not to share the fun fact that in the late 60s, Wayne Wadhams was in the band The Fifth Estate, who had a big hit with the song Ding Dong, the Witch is Dead.
7: Ding Dong, the Witch is Dead, Witch on Witch, the Wicked Witch.
1: Okay, back to the Hot Dates.
8: Well, it's about time.
1: Since their second single was released with a picture sleeve, the first one was not, I can tell you that the band included Jeff Root on bass and vocals.
9: Hello.
1: Bob Millett and Sam Simcoe on guitar and vocals.
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1: Mitch Carey on keyboards.
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1: And Grant Clark behind the drum kit.
13: Yo.
1: Root and Millett were the band's songwriters.
14: Okay.
1: This second single was released in 1980 on the Boston Skyline label, which was also under the Studio B umbrella and produced by the aforementioned Wayne Wadhams. The association with Wadhams and Studio B continued on the Hot Dates' one and only album, released in 1981. The group would split later that year, with drummer Clark's decision to go to law school likely being a contributing factor. Here's the A-side of the Hot Dates' second single, Tune In To Me.

Pop Rock, Seven Funk Davies, Hot Date, sounding good, huh? And Evan's got a big show lined up today. Racket Squad, 3 to 6 p.m., the Evan Funk Davies Show, live Racket Squad. Let's keep that power pop feeling going. Raspberries on Wake and Bake.

In the upland, gently tender. Doesn't that sound good? Great new song on Wake. Let's go back to the 80s for this one. Go over to Belgium for Leo, FMU.

0: Une image. I probably really destroyed that, but I tried. That's Leo, L-I-O, on Wake and Bake. Sounded good. Good morning, everybody. Terrific Tuesday. The Garbage Man cometh at 9 this morning, and George is next with Wakeside.
1: Back in August of 1924, as Mars made its closest approach to the Earth in over two centuries, astronomers partnered with U.S. officials to establish what came to be known as National Radio Silence Day, a unique government directive that led to the country's airwaves going quiet for 5 minutes every hour. During the silent events, early prototype radio telescopes were pointed skyward with the hope of detecting any signals being transmitted by intelligent civilizations on the red planet. Although they didn't pick up any messages from little green men, the incident marked the first time humanity used technology to listen beyond Earth, establishing the foundation of modern radio astronomy. Decades later, this led to the search for extraterrestrial intelligence and the SETI Institute, which now uses massive arrays of radio telescopes to monitor millions of cosmic frequencies in the continuing quest to answer the oldest question in human history: are we alone? So far, no messages have been detected, but discovering even one signal from some other civilization would change everything we perceive about the universe by proving that consciousness isn't just a cosmic fluke and technological societies can survive without destroying themselves. And even if the search goes on for centuries and we find absolutely nothing, the silence will also inform us by showing that living consciousness is rare, fragile, and should be protected here on Earth. This is George for Wake Science.
0: Oh, and I've got George on the horn in Philadelphia. If I hook this up right, George, do you read me?
2: Good morning, Clay Pigeon.
0: Good morning, George. It's great to hear your voice, man. Hey, you know, George, I had a thought as I was listening and putting your segment together last night. Do you think some people want aliens to come because they want them to save us? A lot of people think they get to destroy us. What if they came to save us, George?
2: They could. Who knows? They might have good intentions. You never know.
0: Right, or technology we don't have. I prefer to think positively like that. I love the alien, right, George? Love the alien.
2: Oh. Embrace the alien.
0: I love you, baby. I'm going to play some sweet Nona Hendrix if you give me a power slam.

transformation. She one third of LaBelle with Patti LaBelle. Donna Hendricks, I was trying to think of the third.

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We'll play some new Media Puzzle right now. This is Media Puzzle. Track's called Knowledge on Wake and Bake with a Pidge. Garbage Man coming up at 9.

yeah. 7:45 and a half, 7:45, you're still alive, Blister. That's the good news. And it's time to play Tuesday Music Trivia. We do this each Tuesday at 7:50, trying to beat old Joe Magasco, who puts this quiz together. Tuesday Music Trivia. You know your music pretty well? Call me right now and be our player. 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Okay, do it right now. 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

0: That's all kinds of fantastic. Well, that sounds so good. Pavement and Grounded on Wake and Bake. And I got a player on the line here, Billy from Bloomfield. Hey, Billy.
1: Good morning, Clay.
0: It's good to hear from you, man. You're a fellow Pisces like me. When's your birthday?
1: I'm on the 21st of February. I'm a February fish.
0: Oh, gosh. I'm the 22nd of February. We're so close. Now, what do we get along, Billy? Your favorite color is blue. You're a digital video artist. Now, let me start this music here. And we shall commence to play Tuesday Music Trivia. You pretty good with your music, would you say, over the years?
1: I'd say so, although I don't want to embarrass myself. We'll see how it goes.
0: Let's see how it goes, man. I'll give you an easy one to start with. I'll give you multiple choice, okay, Billy? So let me read all the answers, then I'll circle back to you and get your answer, okay? That way everybody at home can play along.
1: Sounds good.
0: Okay, 1983. The progressive rock band Yes had an unexpected top 40 hit with the song Owner of a Lonely Heart. The album that it was drawn from had a numerical title. What was it? Was it A, 90210, B, OU812, or C, 90125? Do you know, Billy?
1: I believe it is B, OU812.
0: You think it's B, but you're wrong, Billy. Sorry.
1: Oh.
0: I think that was Van Halen. It says the album was named for its ATCO catalog number. The answer is C, 90125, and then 90210. I don't know. Is that Beverly Hills something? Anyway, the answer was C. Anyway, let's give you another shot. Let's try another one, man, see how you do. What do you want, 70s, 80s, or 90s, Billy?
1: Let's try the 80s again. I'll reclaim my glory.
0: Yeah, the pressure's off now, man. You got nothing to lose. What punk band of the early 80s made a habit of blowing up cars, smashing TVs, and sawing electric guitars in half on stage? Was it A, the Plasmatics, B, Poison Girls, or C, the Pagans? Do you know, Billy?
1: You know, not off the top of my head, but I recognize A, the Plasmatics.
0: Yeah, see, you got a good instinct. You have got a great instinct. How old are you, Billy? I'm just curious.
1: I'm 44 years old.
0: 44 years old. Okay, man, let's see how you do with this last one. Go 2 out of 3. You got the instinct. The 80s pop groups Duran Duran, Mr. Mister, and Talk Talk all have names that are doubled. Not to be outdone, a hit-making Scottish band of the 80s and 90s tripled a word to form their name. What was the word they tripled, Billy? Was it A, wet, B, no, or C, knock? Do you know the answer?
1: I believe it was wet, wet, wet.
0: Yeah. See, you're good. You didn't get 2 out of 3. I wish I had a special little badge to give you. The band Wet, Wet, Wet had several huge international hits, including one song that stayed at the top of the charts for over 3 months in the UK. They covered the Troggs' Love Is All Around. I love playing with you, man. You're a good sport, and I really enjoyed it, Billy. All the best to you and your family, okay?
1: All the best to you, Clay. Take care.
0: All right, Billy in Bloomfield. Nice guy right there. How did you guys do? Let me know on the AccU, okay? Well, we jammed some Thin Lizzy.

Phil Linnett, Thin Lizzy, and Rosalie on Wake and Bake sounded good. Cynthia and Providence got them all right, so did Scotty in Boston. Bisco only got one. Don't feel too bad, Billy. Noah, Trips, and Rob got them. Everybody said Billy was a really cool player. So you got that, Billy. Good job, man. Thanks for calling in. This is new music from Soda Gumball.

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Crayon flavor. That soda gumball on Wake and Bake. Send that out to our friends in Denver listening this morning. And also want to say happy birthday, dear Lauren. Happy birthday to you. Happy birthday there in Salem, Massachusetts, Lauren. Congratulations. Pixie for you and all our birthday folks. And we're glad you're listening today. This is Joseph K.

0: That is On Fire, Black Market Brash, and Battle Ready on Wake and Bake. It's time for us to have a look at the news. Let's go ahead and do it after a chicken doing.
1: Chicken.
0: Straight in. Say, chaka-da-cha. Well, breeders at Rockstar Gecko say a rare two-headed gecko hatched the facility in June is doing well, even though each of its heads appears to behave differently. IFL Science is all over this. Dubbed Simon and Garfunkel, the gecko, who presumably doesn't sell car insurance, was born with polycephaly, a condition that typically occurs when twins fail to completely separate in the womb. Unfortunately, in the wild, animals with polycephaly don't survive very long. Notably, the gecko's left head has been described as a bit more grumpy. We're guessing that's Garfunkel. Speaking of grumpy, Britain's only all-women's chess team has secured promotion to the top tier of the sport. But they have now been told they must include a man in their squad, the Independent reports. She plays to win Lionesses, a team were promoted to first division of Four Nations Chess League. But a league rule dictates that every squad in the competition must have at least one male player and one gal. Ironically, the rule was introduced to boost women's participation in chess. You play chess? A mobile glistener in Australia has been fined after a crash that saw a car become airborne and stuck in the side of a bus, The Guardian reports. The accident occurred in Brisbane last week when a car hit a traffic island and was catapulted into the air before hitting the bus. Fuzz say the driver of another car caused the accident when he attempted to merge from a center lane, leading the bus-bound car to swerve. Thankfully, there were no passengers on the bus at that time. That's your news, everybody, at 8:07 and a micro smidge. It's time now for our Artist of the Week, Elvis Costello. I'm reading from bbc.co.uk. Get Happy, we're talking about that album, takes Costello's previous subjects of betrayal, infidelity, jealousy, and spite, and twists the knife even harder. Having already attempted much of this material in their signature style, Costello realized he needed a fresh approach. Attraction's angular, muscular attack is here leavened with a whole heap of soul. To this day, Costello has rarely bettered this material, says the BBC. Get Happy can still be considered the greatest coherent statement he ever created. Let's hear something from Get Happy from our Artist of the Week, Elvis Costello, with his Attractions. This is I Can't Stand Up for Falling Down.

Elvis Costello and the Attractions, our artist of the week. Accidents Will Happen. Just great song after great song after great song. Continuing all week long after the 8:05 news. Garbage Man up at 9 this morning. Pitch till then. Glisters forever. A13. Hope your day's moving along nicely for you wherever you are in this wide world of ours. And thanks for being here this morning. This is new from Special Friend called

0: Tasmania sound good, Cocoa Beach? Maybe Miss Florida. Sneaking up on 8:21, just having some fun on a terrific Tuesday with a pitch. Dan Morfitt is next and his Curiosity.
1: Hello, listener. My name is Dan Morfitt, so this must be Morfitt's Curiosity. 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Now, I'm curious, what news do you consume? 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
1: 24/7, 8 days a week. Not good for the mind, the body, or the soul. Back in my day, we didn't have rolling news channels in the UK. I know you might have had CNN over here, but if a big event happened in the news, you either waited until the lunchtime news at 1 o'clock, the 6 o'clock news, or, if you were still up, the 10 o'clock news.
3: Yeah.
1: News didn't really happen at any other time. And the same with newspapers as well. You had the morning edition and the evening edition, and not really much changed in between. If something major happened, I remember the Pan Am bombing. It would come up on the TV as a newsflash. Princess Di was a newsflash.
4: Diana, Princess of Wales, has been killed in a car crash.
1: I remember watching that because I'd just come back from Newquay, Cornwall, from an epic week of holiday. Sorry, we're reminiscing there. Yeah, that's all the news that we sort of needed. Now, we have push notifications for the most minor of differences to happen in Washington.
5: I think your fake eyelashes are messing up.
6: No, ain't nothing.
4: Hold on.
1: Big things like earthquakes and bombings and other awful atrocities and disasters. Yeah, we used to get them as news flashes, and that gave them import. But now, it's just part of the rolling news cycle. And over the last few days, when there's been earthquakes in Iran and Japan, we don't really take as much notice. And if we don't take as much notice, we don't care. So I think it's time to disconnect from the 24-hour news cycle. How much do we really need to know? I think it's probably more important that we know what's happening on our block, on our street, and in our local village, town, or even local community of a city. I think it's more important to know what your next door neighbour's up to than something halfway across the world, because we can change things on a local level. We can make things better. When things happen on the Strait of Hormuz, I don't know how much I can do. I'm curious. Do you want to disconnect?

fantastic vanilla fudge. You keep me hanging on. There's an 8x10 of them hanging just outside the studio door signed. I wonder after it every morning. I love that picture. I love vanilla fudge. I like this new Ada Lee, too. Check it out, Ada Lee. This is called Copycat on Wake and Bake.

Fresh music, new music from A to Lee called Copycat. 8:30, straight up, half an hour away from the garbage man. I'm the Pidge. It's time to fire up the gremlin today, and I was thinking about Jeff Mono Man Connolly, whom we just lost from the Liars, or Liars. Liars. Let's send one out to him and fire up that gremlin right now. We're gonna head down Route 21 all the way to Topps Diner. Listen to the Liars to help you in. Always remember,

Yes, Eula Cooper, Let Our Love Grow Higher. We try to do that each day on Wake and Bake at WFMU. Feeling the love this morning, feeling good. The only thing I'm not feeling good about is, and I'm so embarrassed to say it, but I don't have my animal of the week with me today. I got ready to cue that thing up and realize, Clay, you left it at home. No animal of the week. So I thought, well, why not go to the phone and see if you can get a listener to call in and tell everybody why they have the greatest dog or cat in the world. Is that you? Call in and brag about your dog or cat for a couple of minutes. I'd love to talk to you. 201-209-9368. Please don't tarry. You got to call right now, right now, right now. 201-209-9368. Look at that little animal. Don't you want to brag about him or her right now while you listen to the replacements? 201-209-9368. Here's the match.

0: So good to hear the Replacements. Color me impressed on Wake and Bake, and color him Peter. Peter, are you there?
1: Yeah, how you doing, Clay?
0: I'm good. I didn't talk to you for a while, man. You called way sometime long ago. Got to be over a year ago, wasn't it?
1: Yeah, I played Spellbound.
0: And?
1: God, at least a year, over a year ago, for sure.
0: Man, the phones really lit up when I asked people about their dogs and cats out there. And you were the first caller, and you got a very special, you said it's a little cat, right?
1: Yeah, I've got a ragdoll kitty named Ziggy.
0: What is your ragdoll kitty?
1: Ragdoll is a really long-haired cat. They're descended from Siamese.
0: Is it a purebred cat?
1: Yes.
0: Did you?
1: And the way I got him, he's 12. I'm his third home. His first human had a terminal illness.
0: Oh, sorry.
1: And gave him to his sister and brother-in-law. And those people had pets of their own, and Ziggy and the other pets didn't get along. And they figured, well, he lives with a single guy, and you're single, so it'd be a good fit.
0: Well, we got about a minute left here, Peter. How old is Ziggy?
1: He's 12.
0: 12 years old. 12 years old. Have you had pets before?
1: Oh, I've had pets most of my life.
0: Right. What makes Ziggy special? I mean, everybody thinks their cat's the greatest in the world. We got a couple of little house panthers at our house, Zelda and Edie. We just love them. What makes Ziggy so special?
1: Well, he was nervous at first, but he's settled into the house. And I go to play the guitar, and within 2 minutes, he comes into the music room, and he starts walking around me in circles. And he won't stop till I put the guitar down, and sometimes he wants food.
0: That's
1: sometimes
0: so funny.
1: He just wants to push me around.
0: It reminds me of my old cat Remus, who hated when I sang. I kind of took it personal. He'd start singing, the cat would run into the closet or something.
1: well,
0: we love our pets. Did you have Ziggy during the pandemic?
1: No, I was still married then, and my former wife and I had other cats during the pandemic.
0: Right. They really helped, I thought, during that pandemic. Well, I got to scramble, man. I'm really glad you called all the way up in the Finger Lakes area, isn't it?
1: Adirondacks.
0: Right,
1: so I'm
0: right.
1: About 5 hours east of the Finger Lakes.
0: Well, you enjoy your summer up there, Peter, and you take care of little Ziggy. Thanks for calling in, okay?
1: And thanks, and all the listeners, have a really good day today.
0: There goes Peter out there. How about that? And his little cat, Ziggy. And thanks to everybody who called in. Geez, we're going to have to try this again sometime. That was Gangbusters.
2: Next up,
0: Ramones.
2: Next up,
0: that was me.

This is Hot Stuff, isn't it? Vita and Dysphoria on Wake and Bake. V-E-T-A, Dysphoria. Oh, we're almost out of time. The garbage man cometh at 9 o'clock. We'll cram Today in History in. And thank everybody for stopping by, hanging out this morning. I really do appreciate it. It's an honor being your DJ. A lot of fun, too. Here's television personalities covering Buzzcocks on Wake.

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And we'll wrap it up with 1,000 Rabbits Taking Us Home. 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

0: is a stone jam right there, Rubik's Cube from a Thousand Rabbits on Wake and Bake. I don't know if I ever did that, Rubik's Cube ever solved it, but a lot of people can do it real fast. There was one hanging out here, out in the library. Somebody had finished it. The Rubik's Cube. Well, let's go ahead then and have a look at today in history. A-tuck-a-tuck-a-tuck-a-tuck. On this Tuesday, already August 4th, where's summer going? 2026, it's chocolate chip cookie day, everybody. You like chocolate chip cookies? Reading from thecravery.com, Americans consume roughly 7 billion chocolate chip cookies a year. This breaks down to about half of all homemade cookies baked in U.S. kitchens and factors heavily into the national average of nearly 300 cookies consumed per person every year. Don't apply. 1892, Sunday school teacher Lizzie Borden arrested in Fall River, Massachusetts, eventually acquitted. August 4th, 1936, Jesse Owens, black Olympic track star, won the gold medal in Germany's Olympics, embarrassing Adolf Hitler. 1984, Prince's Purple Rain album goes number one, stays number one for 24 weeks. 1987, the FCC rescinds the fairness doctrine, which had required radio and TV stations to present controversial issues fairly. 1894, August 4th, a truck carrying millions of bees overturns on a New York parkway. Remember that? 2010, musician Wyclef Jean confirms his intention to run for the presidency in Haiti. Turns out he hadn't lived there long enough, so they didn't let him run. 1979, August 4th, the film Rock and Roll High School, starring the Ramones, premieres in New York City 47 years ago.
1: What are you doing here?
2: These are my songs. I've been trying to get them to you for the longest time.
1: This is the big time, girlie. This is rock and roll.
2: Yeah, well, this Rock and Roll High School.
1: Rock and Roll High School?
2: Yeah, I wrote it for Mr. McGree's music class, but I really wrote it for you, Joey.
1: Okay, girlie, the boys will take a look at them and get back to you tomorrow, huh?
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0: 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Mostly sunny, 81 today. Winds shift around to the southeast, clearing the way for warmer weather to come. 69 tonight, 83 tomorrow, just a slight chance of rain. 89 Thursday and Friday, upper 80s for the weekend, just a slight chance of rain each day. By Monday, we're back at 90 degrees. Right now, sunshine, 73 in Jersey City. Thanks, George, for being my associate producer today and for your Wake Science feature. Always wonderful. Benevolent Brian on the news end of things. His show, Currents, on Saturday morning, 6 a.m. J.B. McGee, news production assistants, R.B. The Weather. Joe Surface Noise Bagasco, you got us with your Tuesday music trivia. Stay tuned for The Garbage Man, everybody. Catch you tomorrow. Until then, take care, my friends. And oh!

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1: Now look here, I know, I got something that you might can use. 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You know, that make me so happy, baby. Say what? 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But I got some dresses. 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

Hey, look here, I got a beautiful 24-inch color TV last week, yeah. I want you to come by and listen to it with me. Listen, I forgot to tell you. It ain't got no picture to, baby, but it got a heck of a sound.

Hello, everyone. Hello. Let me hold on 1 second. Many mumbling mice are making midnight music in the moonlight. Mighty nice. Okay, there we go. Now the voice is all warmed up. Hello. My name is Matt Warwick, and you are listening to Garbage Time on WFMU. The greatest radio station in the whole wide world, yes. Yes, this is proclaimed. Feeling slightly off right now. Haven't had my banana. Where is my banana? I left it at home. But yes, this is Garbage Time on WFMU, home of the banana, Lord of Bananas, self-proclaimed Lord of Bananas. I'm not going to talk about art. Got to get this banana stuff out of the way. Getting it out of the way early is banana talk. But yes, this is Banana Time with your host, Banana Warwick. And we just heard a set of music. Can you believe it? Music on the radio? What did we hear? Oh, would you look at the time?

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0: 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Yes. 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
2: Wonderful.
3: To peel your brain. 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
4: I don't know what was happening right there. Banana peels are amazing, aren't they? Hilarious. Every time I see a banana peel on the ground, I'm tempted to purposely step on it just to see what happens. But I'm actually afraid. Them things is slippery. But I just picture myself stepping on it as like a joke, but then like sliding into traffic. And I never do it. I'm terrified. Anyway, we deserve a set of music. Grouper closing it out with a track called Headache off a, I guess we can call it an EP, called Paradise Valley. Love Grouper. And I know that they are playing at some point in the future. Let's see if I can quickly... Oh my god. I hate this internet search. Oh! It's telling me nothing! Oh yeah, in September. And... September 15th. I'm gonna try to go to that. Oh, maybe never mind. Them tickets is more than I usually spend. Drive. Love Grouper. That song, I've definitely played that song before. Something about it. It just, like, some songs just scratch your little brain in the right way. That's one of them for me. A go-to for me. Bitchin' Baja's before that with a track called Isle Peaks off Drag City. I think from an upcoming album, but maybe it's just a single. I forgot to write it down. Miriam Adifris. With a track called Amber. That's off a new compilation called 11 Harps, the Latency label. And if you can guess what that is, it's a harp compilation. Yes! Yes! Harp compilation. It's got Mary Lattimore on it, Nyla Hunter, Eve Matin? All harps. 11 tracks, all harp. Love it. Highly recommended. We definitely will be hearing more of that in the next Garbage Time shows. Maybe even this show. Who knows? Maybe later on I'll say, I want to hear some more harp. Marta Saloni and Stefano Pilia before that with a track called E Il Mio Flume Score Verso Te Omar Coglimi. That was close. Gotta be close. That's off an album called Frem. Oh, it's not the label. The label is Maple Death. One of my favy labels. And I think as I say every time I play something from Maple Death, I don't want to die, but if I must... Make it a maple death. Sounds delicious. I love maple syrup. Ooh, I'm hungry.
2: That's different than usual. I'm hungry during my show. I could literally, I could drink maple syrup right out of a thingy. It's little maple container. I used to do that back in the day. When I was a child, I would steal the maple syrup and hide under the table, and I would slug it down. Slug it down. Hiding away with my little maple syrup bottle under the dining room table. Joe King before that with I'm a Stranger, off a compilation called Penny and the Quarters and Friends, the Numero Group label. And starting off the show, we heard the Family Vibes with Garbage. Ooh, my knuckle just cracked so loud. And I wasn't even trying to do that. Garbage Man, the CD Skip remix. Today's CD Skip was a little hairy, as I could not get the CD Skip to stop. I said to myself, this week, let's make the skip a little shorter. A little less weird, maybe. Let's just get to the show. And I could not. It just kept going back like a minute. It would be like I'd press the fast forward button and it would go back a minute. And then I'd fast forward it to the skip again and it would go back. And it would go back. It just kept going back. Eventually, I was able to trick the machine. And by machine, I mean CD player. To move on through. To plow through the skip. So I'm getting a little... Every time I say I'm a little worried about the CD skip remix, it fixes itself in the end. Anyway, that's everything we heard right there. You can head over to WFMU.org to see everything played today, as well as make a comment on the comments board. Lovely group of Garbaggios today on the comments board. Delectable, delicious commenters, Garbaggios. Let me know what you think about, I don't know, whatever. Whatever. I was going to say bananas, but we talked about bananas last week. We need new fruit to talk about. Or maybe a whole new subject. Let's get off fruits. Let's talk about grass. Grass? That's the first thing I thought of was grass? I don't have anything to say about grass. I mean, I like it. I like the way it feels on my feet. Although, ever since I got a dog, I'm a little less... I don't know if I want to put my feet on grass anymore, I guess is what I'm trying to say. I used to walk around barefoot on the grass all the time. Felt good on my little feet. I say little feet, but they're not really that little, to be honest. But now that I have a dog, I don't know what's been on that grass. I see the way people just let things happen. No, thank you. Yeah, this is not a good subject. Grass? Listen, I'm not trashing grass. Grass is great. I just don't have much to say about it. New subject. Maybe I should just get to the music. I did go to my high school reunion this past weekend. That was weird. I don't mean that in a bad way. I haven't seen these people, a lot of these people, in so long. It kind of broke my brain a bit. I was like, wait. Everything kind of flowed back in at one second. It was kind of like sometimes, you know, sometimes you go somewhere and you see someone out of the corner of your eye and you're like, I think I know them from a long time ago. That it was like that, except it kept happening with every single person. You'd like look a little bit and you're like, I know that person, I think. And then you're like, wait, I do. And then you look to the other side and it was another person that you knew. It was, I don't know, it was weird. It was cool though. way down in Point Pleasant. Point Pleasant Way.
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2: 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This Sir Richard Bishop album. Hillbilly Erotica. Interesting title. So let's hear it now. Right here on WFM. 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

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Yes, that is the station ID. That was a long set of music. Mamma mia. Mamma mia, what was I thinking? I couldn't stop myself. I just couldn't stop myself. But what are you going to do? Sometimes you get caught in the roll and you just keep rolling and you try to put your hands up to stop yourself, but you just can't stop. You just keep rolling down that hill. Where was I? We just heard a set of music. Closing it out, we heard Pride? Something like that. We had a track called Al Mariah off an album called Al Wahem off of the Ruptured record label. Amazing 4-track album. Everyone a true banger. Mamma mia. I was rocking in here. Rocking might be the wrong word. I was doing something in the studio, me and my co-host Bruce, who has been awfully quiet today, haven't you, boy? Brucey? He's like fast asleep right now, mamma mia. He barely looked up when I said his name. Sleepy dog. I really wish he would come on mic more. He just won't do it anymore. He's gotten so used to being in the studio that he's just over it. He doesn't want to be on the radio anymore. He barely even wants to sit next to me in here. He just wants to go sleep in the corner. Oh well. Al Masareen before that with a track called Afifa El Hawa of the Ayam El Disco, Egyptian Disco Boogie and Gilles Cassettes, 1978 to 1992. And boy, did that track rip. Mamma mia. I don't even think I knew how hard that was going to rip until I got into it. All of a sudden, I had this thing blasting out the speakers in here. And I was bumping. Osa, before that, with a track called 29 Hours and 8 Minutes off an album called Adonia, reissued off the Burrow B record label. Anadol and Marie Clock before that with Magnitude 6.3. Is that a... I don't understand... not that I don't understand. I don't... When people are like, earthquake, 6 point whatever, or like, 4 point blah blah blah, whatever... I honestly have no idea what's a strong one. Is that called the Richter scale? Yeah, I have no idea. Someone's like, there was a blah, blah, blah earthquake in somewhere. I'm like, is that a big one? No. Oh, I don't know. All I know is I felt one earthquake once in New Jersey. It was It was here. I forgot. I was sitting at my desk. All of a sudden, everything went. And I was like, whoa, that was wild. And then everyone's like, no, that was a tiny earthquake, Matt. Don't even think about it. Anyway, magnitude 6.3. I guess what I was trying to get to is that a big earthquake? I don't know. That's off the album Manivelles off the Pingy Pong label. Great. Record label. I think these are all great record labels. I don't know why I singled them out. Abdu El Omari before that with a track called Anna Sahari off the Lost Tapes 1980 album off the Born Bad record label.
Chancha Via Circuito and Sofia Viola. That was my grandma's name. Viola. We hear a track called Renacimiento off the album Oro and T off the Wonder Wheel Recordings label. Julinko before that with a track called Aura et Devora. Ooh, I like saying that. Aura et. I don't think you pronounce the et. Anyway, that's off an album called Nebula. Off the another one from the Maple Death Records label. Let my death be a maple death. Just like a pancake or a waffle. Oh, is that, if you eat a piece of food, is that killing the food? Or is it them ascending to the next level? I prefer to think that it is ascending to the next level. It's like, I was a waffle and now I am a part of you. I am made of many waffles. And not as many as I wish, though. I don't have that kind of breakfast food too as often as I want. More waffles, please. Present Electric before that, with a track called Après Guerre Types. That is off an album called My Heart is Filled with 100 Knots of Sorrow and 1,000 Knots of Resentment. Ugh. That's off the Paisley Shirt Records label. Daily Toll before that with Cherry Tree. Off, I guess, a compilation called Sing Forever, Singing is Free. Songs from 2021 to 2023, which is not that long ago. Me, My, Mo before that with Ame. Off an album called At Kinosaki. Music for Ayaka Ono, Akira Nakazawa, Space Not Blank. I think they might have just copied Space Not Blank from Bandcamp. Is that really part of the album name? No. Did someone else type that in? I played that off a CD. Is that really what it's called? It is. What is Space Not Blank? What? Kind of looked into that. Ignatz before that with A Dog Enters the Room, which Pony's going to be entering in this room soon. That song goes out to Pony. Sorry, Bruce. You're already in the room. That's off an album called I Don't Know off the By the Bluest Seas. Joseph Allred before that with The Old Gods off an album called The Old Gods. And Sir Richard Bishop starting to set off with Sweet Lips Spiritual off the album. I believe a new album, but to be honest, it might be a reissue called Hillbilly Erotica, the Drag City label. And that is everything we heard right there. Man, that felt like I was reading a book that was so many songs. Long set. Very long set of music, which means now I have to have, I think by rule, a 45-minute mic break. So apologies. It's not my rule. It's the rules that were set upon me, not by Ken or anyone, by the Lords of Garbage. There are 20 Lords of Garbage, just if you're keeping track of the lore of garbage time. So whoever's writing all the lore down, there are 20 Lords of Garbage. And that's all I've thought about so far in that one. Anyway, head over to WFMU.org. You see everything played today, as well as make a comment on the comments board. I have not caught up on the comments board in a bit because I've been jamming too hard in here. But hopefully you're all having a great time on the comments board. I'm assuming it's a real party down there. Everyone's posting their favorite, I don't know, things and such. It did get comedy on. At some point I looked at the comments board, it got kind of gross. People were just having gross talk.
And I was like, I'm checking out of this. Gross. Not for me. Oh, there was something I had to do. What am I going to play after this? Jeez. Oh, I think I am. I have to do an EAS test. I'm scheduled for it today. A rare scheduling of the EAS test goes to me. So I have to do it. We now interrupt our programming for a required weekly test of the emergency alert system. This is only a test.

0: wasn't that exciting.
1: All right, let's get back to the music. I'm gonna play something I had queued up. And I'll be honest,
0: I can't really remember. I know I
1: queued it up, I liked it, but now I kind of forget what it sounded like. So I'm just gonna play it. I was in the new bin. I listened to it, I checked it out, I said, no, this sounds cool, I'll play it. I queued it up, but now it's been on the record player for like an hour. I kind of forget what it sounds like. So let's find out together. Right here on WFM. You.

la la la la la la la la la la la la la la la la la la la la la la la la la la la la la la la la la la la la la la la la la la la la la la la la la la la la la la la la la la la la la la la la la la la la la la la la la la la la la la la la la la la la la la la la la la la la la la la la la la la la la la la la la la la la la la la la la la la la la la la la la la la la la la la la la la la la la la 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

0: You know, I talked the last leg break about how Bruce is just sleeping in the corner. I wish he would come closer to me and speak.
1: He might speak this mic break. I'm going to be honest with you.
0: He is very close to me. He's just staring at me now. He's standing, just looking at me. He's got his muscle man pose on.
1: Which, if you know Bruce, you know what I'm talking about. His legs are kind of far apart, and he's just kind of looking at me. Right, bud? Is everything okay? Do you want to come sit on my lap? Come on. Come on. Come on up. Come on.
0: Ooh, he winked at me. But he's not coming on my lap. This is garbage time. Just spent like 3 minutes talking to my dog. This is garbage time. Getting close to the end of the show. Significantly shorter music set of music. Music set of music. Right there, but still reasonable, I suppose. What do we hear? Markley closing at the set, which is a song that I try to remember all the time. Because I know Alvarez B did like a version of it. And then I never knew that there was like the original version. But I always forget what the original version was called. It happens, I would say, once a year. Maybe once every couple of years. I don't know. But I'm like, what's the name of that song? Oh, I can only remember the other version. And then this week, it just came to me like, it's Roger the Rocket Ship. What's up, Brucey? So we played it. And when I remember it, I play it. That's off an album called Markley, a group of the Forward Records label, which I had to look up on Discogs. And oh baby, that record's expensive. Mamma mia. Whim before that, that's W-H-I-M-M, all caps, with a single called Five in Decline off an upcoming album called No Promotion. I think it's an up. It could, honestly, it could be a reissue. I don't know. I don't keep track of these things. Sometimes I just see the music come out, right? It comes up on Bandcamp or whatever else. And to me, I'm like, ooh, new. But it might not be new. I actually have no idea. I'm pretty sure it is, though. That's off the Superior Viaduct label. Wonderful label. Mamma mia. Musica Transonic and Mainliner before that with Kizashi. Of an album called Solid State. Of the Black Editions label. So good. Love Black Editions. Bruce is now licking my ankles. Brucey, I love you. Do you really have to lick? I wanted you to be on the show. Like, I know you heard me. But licking my ankles is not being on the show. In fact, it's quite the opposite. It's making the show less enjoyable. For at least me, anyway. And probably the listener, because now they have to hear me talk about it. Kyufu Shinbun before that, with a track called Eigenartig Laihi, off an album called She, put out by Bitter Lake Recordings. Amazing record label, Bitter Lake. And starting all that, we heard Flower Girl with Jusage, off an album called Lux, off a label called Circus Peanut. Which, oh, I can't decide if I... This is kind of like the Necco Wafer things. I feel like they've talked about Necco Wafers before. Like, I remember loving Circus Peanuts, but I don't know if I would like them now. I gotta get my hands on some Circus Peanuts. Anyway, that's everything we heard right there. You can come online, log on to the web. Go to WFMU.org to see everything played today, as well as say your goodbyes on the comments board. If you are listening right now and you are able to, you better be logging on to that net and coming to say goodbye to me. I'm sensitive when people don't say goodbye. And I'll know if you don't say goodbye. I'll know. And I won't be mad at you. will be sad at you. I'd like to very quickly, thank the volunteers of the day, and I don't think they're here yet, but who knows? Maybe they got here early. I'd like to thank Dean, Emily, Tim, and Kara. Or is it Kara? I always forget if it's Kara or Kara. But thank you guys for coming down here and volunteering. If you would like to help volunteer at the station, you can contact Scott Williams. He's the volunteer director. Email him scott@wfmu.org and let him know you want to come volunteer. Maybe Bruce will lick your ankles. In fact, if you're wearing shorts or a dress or a skirt, I'm going to be honest with you, he's probably going to lick your legs at lunch. So hopefully I didn't scare off a bunch of people. And hopefully I didn't excite a bunch of people. Because if that's something that excites you, I'm not saying, you know what I'm saying. Like, if that's the reason you're coming down here, I'm a little worried. Anyway, I got time for one last song before Michelle gets in here. She tried to slip in right as I was coming on microphone, which is not her fault. It's poor timing by me. I got time for one last song, and I think I play this song once a year. In fact, I'm 90% sure I played it 1 year ago around this time. I don't know why. August to me makes me want to hear this song. So let's hear it. Right? Right, right, right, right, right, right, right.
2: 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Right.

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I'll be back here next week for another rousing edition of Garbage Time, but don't you dare turn off that radio, because coming up right now is Michelle with four L's.

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true to yourself. Fake is transparent. You are who you are. Always be true to yourself. Fake is transparent. 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

I love her. That was Carla Del Forno. My name is Michelle. I am here with you. This mic sounds different to me. I think it makes my voice sound sexier. Anyway, I'm here every Tuesday from high noon until 3 p.m., except for last week. Thank you to Gemma Max for filling in with Jams Runs Free. I love her. She is on a road trip right now, back to college. Anyway, this is WFMU. I'm sitting here live in the studio, Studio A, that is. I'm feeling good today, and I'm liking whatever this is in my headphones. I'm wondering if it sounds different. If you think it sounds different or have any kind of comment, you can join our comments community at wfmu.org/playlist comment. No, that's wrong. WFMU.org, and then you click on the link that says playlist chat or playlist comments. Before I back announce, I just want to tell you something very quickly. Our new issue of LCD, which stands for Lowest Common Denominator, it's our program guide. It came out, and if you donated $75 or more or are a Swag for Life member this year, living in the US of A, you will automatically receive this issue. You might have already gotten it, but if you are not one of those people, you can still order one if you go to iwantmylcd.com. The issue is incredible. The cover art is by Brian Blommer. There's so many good stories and articles in it. It's very near and dear to my heart. So if you want to get one, go to iwantmylcd.com. Also, the webpage is really cool. Someone post it on the chat board for me, please. All right, so we ended that set with Carla Del Forno and her song So Much Better. I didn't get to grab a 7-inch in time, which is a shame. That's out on her record Callista from 2019. The lyrics are crazy. And she's playing the Knockdown Center. And apparently the empty bottle. What's the empty bottle? On 9:15. Handy, your packing slip printed, so you should be getting your swag soon. Anyway, where the hell's the empty bottle? Julie Cruz with Falling, some Twin Peaks vibes there. The Art of Being a Girl. This is a winter show in a summer

and I have some kind of seed in my tooth. I think I forgot to do how to do a radio show just being gone for a week. Anyway, that came out in 2020. We heard New from Fozzia, Without Me, from their new album, I Was Here for a Moment. That's out on the Mexican Summer label. I can highly, highly, highly recommend it. And then from the Only Lovers Left Alive soundtrack, which I saw in the theater and loved way back in the day, Joseph von Wissem and Squirrel with The Taste of Blood. That seems like a nice album to listen to in the bathtub with some red wine. Don't you think? I do. And of course, we opened up the set with the one and only Big Blood and I Have Known Love, from the album The Daughter's Union, out on the Feeding Tube record label, originally released in 2007 and re-released by the amazing Feeding Tube in 2019. I do think it's a new mic. Oh wait, maybe, is that sound, that might sound different. That might sound different. I'd love to know. Anyway, yeah. So if you want to see what I played because you weren't listening to all that, you can go to WFMU.org. And you can see the playlist, and there's a very cool GIF of the Rubik's Cube. How fast can you solve a Rubik's Cube? I found an old record that I might play today. In the novelties, or no, it was in the spoken word section, and it's called How to Solve the Cube Puzzle. And it's Marco van Eklund's method. He's the Guinness Book of World Records, doing it in 36 seconds, which that's not that fast. I know people who just done it way faster, but anyway, on this record, I put a note on it, I guess, a couple years ago. Such an asshole. And the note says, just in case you never solved it and always wanted to, it's really just a series of algorithms. Problem solving is A+ for your brain. Michelle. No wonder people don't like me. When I was little, to solve the Rubik's Cube, I took all the stickers off and then repositioned them in the right place. But I call that creative thinking, not cheating. All right, we're going to get back to the music. I have so much stuff I want to play for you today. Lots of weird stuff, so I think you'll enjoy it. And we're starting off with one from Amon. I never know how to say it. Amon Duel. Two, called A Morning Excuse. And I bet all of you have a lot of those. So thanks again for being here. My name is Michelle. This show is called Feelings. And this is the one and only WFMU.

For now they are gone, gone forever, no more sorrow. 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There was a time when no one really cared for me. 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

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My whole life has been rearranged. The future is now, now. With each new tomorrow, no more I'll face the heartaches of the past. For now they are gone, gone. Forever, no more sorrow. I hope that my happiness

obsessed. Obsessed with that. Hi, my name is Michelle. The show is called Feelings. 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I'm here. We're 1 hour into the show. We've got 2 more hours together that we're going to enjoy. And I hope you enjoyed that set because I certainly did. We ended with Neil Dick and a song called The Future Is Now. You can go on the comments or on the playlist and star your favorite songs, and I'm shocked that this only has 2 likes so far. Anyway, this is a compilation made by Erwin Chusid and Michelle Boulle, who had a show called Incorrect Music on WFMU in the early 2000s. And they put this comp together for one of our fundraisers. It's from 2001. And it has amazing things on it. And I did play it before, but not that song. Prior to that, we heard a nice long new track from Fat Possum Records. It's by a band called Insecure Men, and I'm sure we know many. It's called L.A. Pool Blues, new single from them. Wooden Ships with Loose Lips. And that is a 7-inch that I found in the 7-inch bin. Still going through those. I'm on W. There's a lot of W. And there's a lot of Wooden Ships and a lot of Woods. 2 bands I used to go see all the time in Williamsburg 20 years ago. Not to date myself, but those were some good times. We heard Non Plus Temps with De Chirico Desert. De Chirico is one of my favorite artists ever. He's a metaphysical artist, which is art born from the surrealist movement. And I just looked up his paintings because I love them so much, and I just got weepy. The power of art. I love painting. I'm sad I don't get a chance to do too much. But anyway, look up some De Chirico. It's so beautiful. That album is called Conditional Bunker, and that is new out on Silt Breeze. And we started off that set with Amon Duel 2 and A Morning Excuse from Vive la Chance, 1973. I wasn't even an idea at that point. I don't know how that happened. I wasn't even an idea at that point. But Amon Duel had a lot of ideas because that record is amazing. All right. A few announcements. I want to thank the volunteers, but I saw them all just go out to lunch, so I'm going to wait till later. But we have a film night coming up August 13th at 7:30. In Monty Hall, we have film nights often, and they are... Jesus. I don't know if you can hear that. I got like a piercing noise. Sorry, I lost my train of thought. They are these movie nights at Michelle... No, God, what is wrong with me? Monty Hall. These movie nights at Monty Hall are fundraisers for the station, and all proceeds support WFMU. This movie is called Summer Tour, and it's about a young couple named Jerry and Annie, and they set out on the road to follow the Dead and Company on their final tour. And it's supposed to be pretty amazing. It's a portrait of the band through the fans, and it captures a very unique experience of the community. And I don't know if you used to go to the Dead parking lots and take a lot of nitrous. I didn't, but my friends did. And they made their way through the tour by busking and selling handmade clothes. I think it's supposed to be a pretty amazing documentary. That's called Summer Tour, August 13th. Coming up. It's next Thursday, right? So get your tickets now. You can go to the homepage and you'll see that if you scroll down in the news section.
I want to make sure I'm not missing any other announcements before we get back to the music.

No, oh, this is one. Maggie Hertz, who's not on the schedule this semester, fills in for Music of Mind Control and Vocal Fry with a 1 2-hour-long show. That's today, August 4th at 7 p.m. to 9 p.m. So that's exciting that Maggie will be back. All right, all this technical stuff is throwing me for a loop. So, let me just tell you that I finally went to go see the tarot exhibit that's at the Morgan Library in New York City, and it is absolutely amazing. It's a history of the tarot from, like, pre-Renaissance, and they have all, like, old sets of cards with beautiful gold leaf, which I love gold leaf, and then it goes into contemporary art as well, so there's a lot of outsider art and more surrealist stuff. I didn't know Dolly made a tarot deck. I took a lot of pictures. There are so many incredible cards. It was a real inspiration. So if you're looking for some inspiration or you're just interested in that, you can go to the Morgan Library. I went to Manhattan for that, and it was worth it, let me tell you what. I even took the train. Whew. All right, let's get back to the music here on WFMU. Let's see where this set takes us. There's a lot of weird music today. I hope you're enjoying it. Again, my name is Michelle. The show's called Feelings. And this is WFMU.

Welcome or welcome back. My name is Michelle. The show is called Feelings. This is the one and only WFMU. We heard some weird ones in there, and of course I love them all. You can hear me stomping my feet to it. That was The Sprigs, their UK band. This is a new release of theirs from the album For Red Riverbank, and the song, listen to this title, Freedom is the Mole Who Will Turn the World Upside Down. You heard me right. Freedom is the mold. No, not mold. Mole, like the animal. Freedom is the mole who will turn the world upside down. Pretty good. We heard Jack Wood with a slowed down version of So Sad. It just didn't sound right at 45. It sounded so fast. That was from a 7-inch I found in the 7-inch bin called Born to Wander, originally released in the 60s. The song was written by his little brother, which I love, and re-released in 2016. By Third Man Records. We heard Headband, one of my favorite bands out of Boston. With The Powdered Letter from their 2004 album Old Time Rock and Roll on the Buzzard Rock record label. I always wondered if The Powdered Letter was about the Unabomber, but I don't think it is. Holt Bodish from the album Gorgeous. I am

The Enigma from the 2024 extended version of Teeth. Very, very, very exciting. Set, in my humble opinion. I want to thank our volunteers. They are brave people. Coming down here and helping us out today, packing up your swag. We're getting close to the end. And thank you to Dean. I believe that's Dino de los Muertos. Emily, Tim, and Kara, or Cara. Next time we'll spell it phonetically so we get it right. If you want to help do anything here, we really need some help because we are a small operation. You can email Scott, who is our volunteer coordinator, at scott@wfmu.org. And the other thing I wanted to tell you about was the return of the WFMU Literary Guild. It's a bunch of DJs who are also writers. There's essays, fictions, poetry. That's at the Red Room at the KGB Bar, August 27th, so mark your calendars. Amanda Nazario of Out There in the Field is the MC. And Dan Bodo will be there, Dave the Spaz, Emily Salt Shaker, and many, many surprises. So mark your calendars for that. Again, that's the Red Room at KGB Bar, August 26th. All right, let's get back to the music here on WFMU. This is a band that's new to me called Singer. We're going to mellow out for a little while, but we'll see how long we can mellow out for. I'm not that mellow of a person. At least not right now. All right, thanks again for listening. My name is Michelle. This show is called Feelings. It's WFMU.

Show's flying by. Welcome. The show is called Feelings. My name is Michelle. I'm broadcasting live from Studio A in Jersey City, New Jersey. 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And then more wonder, and then more weirdness. 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I'm here every Tuesday until 3 p.m., which is coming up. I can't believe how fast this show is going. Let's talk a little bit about what we listened to. We heard Pirámides with Refugio from an album I just found out about today, and I'm so glad I got to play it. It's called El Bienestar del Espíritu. That means something like the wellness of the spirit. Pirámides means pyramid. I've been obsessed with pyramids lately. And Egypt and Egyptian art in general. That's from Feeding Tube Records 2026. I've been making these kind of, contemporary canopic jars, which are the jars that they used to bury the individual organs in when they mummified

There's like five different animals. Right now I'm making one that kind of looks like a jackal. On top of a pyramid, on top of like a ruin. It's really fun. Anyway, it's so weird because this, I guess it's not that weird, but the album art, if you look at it, for Pyramides, it's pyramids kind of written in hieroglyphic script a little bit. It's pretty amazing, these little drawings, so I will be referencing them. That's right. We heard C. Strom with The Pains of Love, the second song on the single You Are My Rainbow, out from Dying for Bad Music 2026. I love both of these tracks. They're really great. If you haven't heard the other one, definitely look it up. We heard Prophetic Justice Ministry with Life's a Party from their album Key to World Peace, self-release this year. And we started that off with Singer and Mauvais Sang from the album Unhistories by the inimitable Drag City record label. One of my favorites. I might do another Drag City special for our October Hellraiser. But let's not get ahead of ourselves. I do want to get back to the music, but first I want to tell you that today on the Evan Funk Davies Show, he will be having a band called Racket Squad. And they're a three-piece New York City band with members of the Sea Monkeys, Mighty Fine, Purple Wizard, and more. And they just self-released this debut album last year. And it's jam-packed with catchy tunes. They're a great live band, so tune in and hear it for yourself today on the Evan Funk Davies Show from 3 to 6 p.m. That is Racket Squad. And then after that, I mean, you should just always stay tuned, but Joe Frank's series will be over in a few weeks. Probably. I'm not sure 100%. But this episode is called Rent a Family. It's the part three of it. You should tune in because these aren't being archived. Joe Frank is so amazing. That's from 6 to 7. And this story is about Eleanor, who's a divorced woman with two children. And she joins an agency that makes her family available for rent. So, if that's not a hook, I don't know what is. Excuse me. All right, we're going to get back to the music here on WFMU. Let's see. All right, I know what we're playing. We're going to hear something from a band called The Telescopes. And then we're going to take it from there. I'll be back in a half an hour to chat. My last song is really annoying. Spoiler alert. Thanks again for being here. This is Feelings.

Hello, my name is Michelle. The show is called Feelings. This is the radio. The radio is amazing for those of you who think radio is dead. I'll fight you. No, I won't. We're almost done with the show, so let's talk about what we listened to and get back to the last set of music. I said I had an annoying last song, but I don't think I'm going to have time to play it, so that's sucks, but lucky you. Maybe I'll start with it next week. We heard Secret Places of the Lion. What a good name. Sounds like a beautiful painting. That song was called Nightcrawl from their new album, Saturn Fern. Lana Del Rey with Blue Velvet from Born to Die, which came out in 2012. I was a late Lana Del Rey fan. And I only started listening to it because every time I went to Giphy, there was always really beautiful gifts of her. I was like, who is this gorgeous woman? SQ Mice with Don't You Touch It from their self-titled album on the Discs de la Spirale record label. Also new. We heard one of my favorite songs ever in the whole universe ever. And that song is by OMD, or Orchestral Maneuvers in the Dark to You. The song is Souvenir off the 1981 record Architecture and Mortality. And I'm wrong. Architecture and Morality. My bad. Keep messing up words today. Puzzlehead with Chessmen

new album, Chessman Hazard, Code Change Household. Chessman Hazard, Code Change Household. Chessman Hazard, Code Change Household. That's hard. Inu Wan Wan is the name of that record label. We heard The Warlocks from 2016 with Lonesome Bulldog. Right after we heard a classic from Psychic Ills, their cover of the Learn Not to Love song from a 7-inch that came out on the Sacred Bones record label. Back in 2020, Psychic Ills was a staple band here in Brooklyn around that time and earlier. Lost one of the members, Trace, several years ago at this point, which was very sad. And we opened up that set with The Telescopes and a song called White Noise from the album White Noise, new on the Tepet record label. 240 here. I'm not gonna get to everything, but I'm gonna get to 20 minutes of music for you, and then I'm gonna get the heck out of here. So I hope you enjoy this last set of music. And what a great time I had today. It went very, very quickly. But of course, it's always nice to be back with you. I know you're in my corner, and that is a nice feeling. Here's the Daruti column with Sketch for Summer. Summer's going away, so fall approaches. School is starting. More on that later. But let's listen to some music, and I'll say goodbye at the end of the hour.

That was abrupt. I'm sorry. I ended the show before it was over. Ay, ay, ay. All right, so that is that. That was the show. That was Princess Demony with Inner Space. New single. I gave us Put Down. I love that one. From Honolulu, Saigon. From 2023. This record is amazing by Ildegard. It's based on something by Hildebrandt or something. I have to read the real thing because I didn't get to finish reading about it today. But that was the first song on the album. It's called Fear the Sun. It's a short record, EP. It's called Rage Blossom, that's a great name, Rage Blossom. And that's new on the Born Bad record label. You should check it out. It has a really cool drawing on the front, and it's like a spot color. They do like a nice silver Pantone on it, and it's gorgeous. And I want to try doing something like that one day for the LCD cover. That would be cool if we could do like just one spot color of gold or silver embossed. I'm thinking real big here. And we heard Carol with Breakdown. I'm not that familiar with Carol. I don't know where I heard that, but I am very into it. That's from a 7-inch, also called Breakdown, on the Dirty Dance record label. And we started off that set with the Daruti column. I'm having a lot of trouble talking today. The Daruti column with Sketch for Summer from the Return of the Daruti column that came out in 1980 on Factory Records. So that's everything we heard today. My name is Michelle. I am here every Tuesday, and I will hopefully be back next week. Until then, I can tell you that you're listening to WFMU East Orange, WMFU Mount Hope in New York City and Rockland County at 91.9 FM and online at WFMU.org. 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

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Broadcasting live from downtown Jersey City, New Jersey. My name is Evan Funk Davies, and I am here every Tuesday from 3 until 6 p.m. And you have picked a great day to tune in to WFMU. Not that every day isn't a great day to tune in to WFMU. Because coming up in about a half hour, we're going to hear a live set from Racket Squad. Great New York City band. Full disclosure, friends of mine. That never stopped me before. It's not going to stop me now. You know, Michelle said when I came in, as she was leaving, oh, the headphones are sounding really good today. To me, it sounds like there's a wire loose somewhere. Like, I don't feel it's full sound in both the left and right sides. So I don't know if that's me or if that's Michelle or if that's what. Just one of the many little differences of opinion that come up here at WFMU over the course of a day. Anyway, headphones sound good enough to do a mic break with. We ended the opening set today with a couple of songs from Liars, of course, in memory of Jeff Connolly, who passed away several days ago, also known as Mono Man, with various spellings as either one or two words. And before Liars, of course, he was in the legendary Boston kind of proto-punk band, but also punk band DMZ, famously signed to Sire Records. And there's not really much I can add to what many of my fellow DJs have already talked about over the past several days. Joe Bielak did a terrific tribute on Three Chord Monty yesterday. For about the first 2 hours of his show, featuring a lot of Liars and DMZ tunes. You can also hear a great bit of Liars and Jeff Connolly music on some of our streaming show archives. We're at a site with Stu, Magic Records from last night with Calzone, Destination Out with Jeff Golick, and I would imagine more to come as DJs get to their time slot for the first time after the passing of Jeff Connolly. That song we ended with, called Seven, was one that I had not heard. At least I didn't hear it on Joe's show yesterday, and his tribute was very thorough. That was a single that came out in 1995 on the Multi label, which I used to have, and I no longer have it. I think I know where it is, and that's fine. It's not a problem that I don't have it. I just don't have it. So I went and ripped it from YouTube this morning so that I could play it, because it's really one of my favorite Liar songs. And when I was seeing them with some frequency in the 90s, I'm pretty sure, I really can't remember, and I was going back and forth. I feel like they used to start their set with either Help You Ann or How Will You Know, or How Would You Know? And then go into Seven. I also didn't realize that Seven was a cover, which kind of makes sense for Liars, because so many of their songs were covers of more obscure songs that someone might not be familiar with, and Liars really did make so many of their cover performances their own. But apparently Seven was done by a Swedish band called The Sevens. So now I have to go out and check the original version of that, because I'm curious. I always really loved the Liars version, as I mentioned. So we heard that. We heard Help You Ann from the On Fire album. I actually meant to bring my Ace of Hearts, what is it, AHS 1005, whatever the

also very well remembered on Joe Belock's Three Quarter Monty show a couple weeks ago. Todophonic Todd, I believe, as well. But in 2013, the year the Red Sox won, the Red Sox won the World Series, Freddie Cannon and Los Straitjackets put out the single The Sox Are Rockin' on Eddie Angel's Spin Out label. So that seems to be doubly apropos, not only to mark the passing of Freddie Boom Boom Cannon, son of Revere, Massachusetts, but also to mark the recent success, and hopefully not jinx the recent success, of the Red Sox. Been a wild ride. And perhaps now the ride will be less wild and just maybe more steady, the way people expected the Red Sox to be playing from the start of the year. We'll see. We heard AC/DC and High Voltage, title track of their 1976 LP. That selection was inspired by my live guests today, Racket Squad. And you'll understand why if you stay tuned for the live set and interview that follows the live set. Again, Racket Squad live set coming up at the top of the hour. The Bullock Brothers did The Bunker. That is John Lydon's kid brother. Well, I don't actually know if he's a kid brother or an older brother. I guess I always assumed he was a kid brother. John Lydon's brother, in any event. And another musician whose name I'm blanking on right now. Jock McDonald is the other person involved in the Bullock Brothers. And a 12-inch called The Bunker, subtitled From the Forthcoming Film. I do not know if this was actually from a forthcoming film or not. But that's always been one of my favorites, going back to my early NYU radio days. And I think I've played that on my annual shows where I recreate my college radio WNYU programming. But I wanted to hear it today. So we did. Before that, another song that broke containment from one of my special themed shows, Rubicon and I'm Gonna Take Care of Everything. That is a single that came out in 1978 on the 20th Century label. Previously only heard during my Singles Going 70s shows, but now heard today on a regular show. And at the top of the set, at the top of the show, starting with the 70s, as we pretty much always do here on the Evan Funk Davies Show, Mr. Lou Rawls and his terrific version of You've Made Me So Very Happy. And this is from a collection called the Capitol Disc Jockey Album, February 1970, which I think tells you everything you need to know about the label and year of release. This album contains tracks from, I guess, what you would consider easy listening artists. I was almost going to play Mel Torme's version of Spinning Wheel, but I really thought that would pale in comparison to the versions of Spinning Wheel that Don Fleming played on 21 Lounge a month or so ago after David Clayton Thomas passed. So we heard Lou Rawls and You've Made Me So Very Happy. Also on this album, Cannonball Adderley is not easy listening. Cannonball Adderley is on here. Nancy Wilson, Roy Harper. Interesting mix of artists on this Capitol Disc Jockey album from February 1970. All here on WFMU. Again, my name is Evan Funk Davies. Live set from Racket Squad coming up at the top of the hour. Before we go any further, to quote Ellen Foley, I do want to thank today's volunteers because I always wait until later in the show and then I think they're gone. So I'm going to thank them right now while they're hopefully still here and listening. Thanks to Tim, Kara, Emily, and Dean, who have been here today helping out with various tasks, many of which are related to getting those last swag orders packed and shipped. Not to say that today is the last day of packing and shipping swag orders, but the number of remaining orders is dwindling thanks to the assistance of volunteers like Emily, Kara, Tim, and Dean. And if you would like to join in and help out, please email Scott, Scott, at WFMU.org, Scott at WFMU.org.

www.ku.org. Let him know when you're available to come in, and he'll work out a time when you can come in and join the volunteer crew here at WFMU. We would not get anything done around here if it were not for volunteers. So thank you, volunteers, for helping out. All right, well, this has been an absurdly long mic break already. Sorry about that. There's just a lot to talk about when it comes to this music. We're going to hear new music now from Golf Dolls out of Madison, Wisconsin. Their latest album is called Decalomania. And we're going to hear the seventh song in keeping with that single from Liars that we heard. And I'm not going to tell you the song title because it's hard to figure it out from the back of the CD. And I'm just going to play the song and figure it out while you're listening to it. Here on WFMU, Racket Squad coming up in about 21 minutes.

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Did you know we have a free smartphone app, by the way, with no ads, just like the rest of our programming? You can find it in your local app store and take WFMU with you wherever you go. Saint Divine released a new album not that long ago called The Devil You Know. And the name of the song we just heard from them is Diamond in the Rough. The album is out on the Reel to Reel record label. Before Saint Divine, we heard The Sleeveens and My Pretend Boyfriend from their great release from this year, National Anthem. It's out on Goner. And The Sleeveens are currently on tour opening for The Briefs, who we heard prior to The Sleeveens. We heard The Briefs doing 22nd Century Man from their 2002 release, Off the Charts. And The Briefs and The Sleeveens are playing in Philadelphia tonight at Kung Fu Necktie. A third band called Civil Rats is on that bill. Tomorrow night, Wednesday the 5th, you can see The Briefs and The Sleeveens at Cafe 9 in New Haven. Thursday night, they'll be at Woodshop in Brooklyn. And then they head down to D.C. Friday, August 7th for a show at Comet Ping Pong. And this East Coast Atlantic run wraps up on August 8th. Oof, Brooklyn to D.C. to Troy, New York. Whose idea was that? Anyway, Saturday the 8th, Sleeveens and The Briefs are at No Fun in Troy, New York, wrapping up their week-long tour, which, as I said, has them at Kung Fu Necktie in Philly tonight and Woodshop in Brooklyn Thursday night. Before The Briefs, we heard Enchanters. There's your CanCon for this week. Our friend Classy Craig Daniels and his mates. Edge of Night, a single they released a couple of months ago. Before Enchanters, past live guests of the show, Consumables. They have a new single ahead, I believe, of a forthcoming album. The song is called Cabin Fever. It's out on the We Are Time label. And we started that set with Golf Dolls out of Madison, Wisconsin, and Cancel Me from their latest album, Decalomania, which is released on the Upper Midwest Junior Art Assassins record label. All of the releases you just heard in that set are available on Bandcamp, and all of the corresponding links are in the playlist, which you can see at WFMU.org. Look for the link in the middle of the page that says Playlist and Chat, and click through and you'll see Bandcamp links where appropriate. You'll also see the song titles, album titles, other information, and you'll also see our chat column, where you may join in with your fellow WFMU listeners to discuss what you're hearing or what you're not hearing. Various other topics that may slip in through your transom. I feel like there was something else I was going to say about one of those songs I just played, but I can't remember. So let's hear the live set. That's what you'll be hearing for the next half hour, so a little more than half hour, actually. The band is Racket Squad. Again, visit the Live Accu playlist while you're listening to see all the information about the live set, the band. As usual, we'll be chatting with them afterwards. But right now, live music from Racket Squad here on The Evan Funk Davies Show on WFMU.

0: Everyone be quiet. All right, so we're gonna slip in a new one called Not Today.
1: Yes.
0: But we're gonna play it today.
1: We'll play it today.

All right. Yes. Okay, we're Racket Squad. Evan, thanks for having us. Dave, thanks for engineering. What else? What else we got? We're going to take a sip of beverage and then continue on. And we're back.

0: All right. If you're just joining us, we're Racket Squad. We're here with Evan. Evan at the board. Dave at the other board. We're going to play just a few
1: and I'm
0: more.
1: Just bored.
0: And I'm just bored. Chairman of the board.
2: 1.
0: Yeah, we got, four more, including a special request that Evan made. If we screw it up and we edit it out, then we have 3 more. Oh, yeah, you can find us at racketsquad.bandcamp.com. We're playing at Otto's. What's that?
2: AOL.
0: Yeah. we're playing at Otto's on September 8th. Early, a little too early, like 7 or something like that. But, you know, come after work.
3: Come during work.
0: Come after bingo. Come after dinner.

0: Thanks.
1: Dave is mounting the cowbell. As we speak, yeah.
2: It's not as fun as it sounds.
1: It's better than mounting the cow.
2: I guess it's better than not mounting anything. All right. Ready?
3: Yeah.

0: cowbell comes off. So, yeah, so this one goes out to Evan by special... Take two. This one goes out to Evan.
1: You got the mouth for radio, Sam.
0: Dave's going to sing this one.
2: I'm going to try.

0: Devin, you deserve that. All right, this is our last one. Thanks again, Evan, for having us. Thanks again, Dave, for engineering. We're Racket Squad. What else? RacketSquad.bandcamp.com. Autos, September 8th.
1: Easy for you to say.
0: Yeah.
2: And how about a thank you for listening?
0: Thank you, yeah. Thank you for listening. Well, I mean, I guess if you can hear us, you're listening. All right, shake me just a little bit more.

0: Thanks again.
1: All right. Racket Squad on WFMU. Well, I guess all three of you have microphones, so perhaps you can all introduce yourselves, although none of you, I think, will be strangers to the WFMU audience
2: strangers
1: overall.
2: Strangers to each other.
3: strangers to ourselves.
2: Yeah, I'm Sam. Sam Elwitt.
4: Dave Lindsay, I'm playing drums, for those of you who can't see me.
3: Paul Versilio, playing bass.
1: Excellent. And Sam, many listeners will know you from, of course, the beloved Nutley Brass, especially anyone who ever listens to a Monica fill-in on WFMU. Sea Monkeys. Paul, you were in the Mighty Fine on WFMU a while back.
3: Indeed.
1: Dave, you were in Purple Wizard. You and Sam played in Nobody's Babies with Miriam. And of course, I'd be remiss if I did not point out that Sam and Paul played with me in an AC/DC cover band 25 years ago or whatever it was. And since I had the Piggies on my show about 6 years ago, I've now succeeded in having all members of Dirt Cheap on my show in different configurations. So
3: I'm surprised you didn't recuse yourself from today's broadcast.
1: Well, luckily the Dirt Cheap is no longer a money-making concern, as if it ever was.
2: Was it ever?
1: So there's no, I don't stand to make any financial gain from bringing that up. Really happy to have you on the show today. I saw you at
2: Thanks
1: Mama Tried.
2: Us.
1: Yeah, my pleasure. I saw your Mama Tried a few months ago and immediately started making plans to get you guys out here. One thing I really enjoyed, both of the Mama Tried set and today, I like the way you end songs. I feel like you put some effort into figuring out how to end them.
2: Finally over.
4: My favorite part is when you stop.
1: I hadn't really thought about it that way.
2: It came out funny. But
1: It did come out funny. But I feel like, you know, you put some effort into how you're going to end a song. It's not just kind of it's not sort of by rote, so.
2: No, it's out of a sense of relief.
1: Is that what it, okay. I also never really noticed until you were literally playing it today how much Junior's Farm is kind of a weird cousin to Blinded by the Light lyrically, because they both just kind of seem like nonsense in a way. I never thought of that either. Maybe I'm completely
4: band version, yeah.
1: You're right, yeah.
4: Some of that choppy thing going on.
2: Yeah. I never thought of that.
1: I hadn't either.
3: Now that's going to be in my head.
2: Junior's Farm is one of those songs when I was a kid, and I would hear it on the radio. I could never understand what the words were.
1: Right.
2: I still can't.
4: I learned them, and I still don't understand them.
1: Well, I appreciate you including that today unrehearsed. Sure. I mean, obviously, you've played it before. It's not like you did it.
2: No, never played it before. It's amazing.
1: Go that Tango Marathon style. So you put an album out last spring, I guess it was, a little over a year ago now.
2: Sure.
1: That I just completely missed, despite hearing some songs from it here on WFMU. Well, now listeners have a chance to rectify that mistake that I made as well, and can go find it on Bandcamp, Racket Squad, at bandcamp.com. Do you have any future recordings planned at this point? You're just kind of coasting on the laurels of last year's release.
2: Yes, we're coasting on our laurels. No, we don't have any particular plans, but you know, we have some newer stuff that I'm sure we'll get to record at some point, you know.
1: Excellent.
3: hopefully soon.
2: Yes.
1: Yeah. How long have you guys been together at this point? 3-ish years? Two?
2: Well, we first got together and I believe this is when Dave and Paul met. It was like February of 2020.
1: Oh, wow.
2: And I was like,
1: great timing.
2: It's like, oh, you know, I know Paul. I haven't played with him in a long time. I'd like to play with Paul. You know, I know Dave. Dave and I have played together, you know, a bunch of times. And we're like, oh, you know, this would be good, three piece. And then, so we got together, and then it was like the pandemic. And then, we each had like bad back problems. Oh. Dave had back surgery.
1: Oh wow!
2: You know, Paul was out of commission. I was out of commission.
1: Yeesh.
2: And then yeah.
1: Well, I'm glad the commission is back together at this point.
2: Yeah.
1: And you have a show coming up September 8th, you mentioned, at Otto's.
2: Otto's, yeah.
1: Excellent. And where on social media is the best place to keep up with Racket Squad, if indeed there is such a place?
4: I try to post the flyers on Instagram under my account, but...
2: You know...
4: Dave Lindsay 86, might get you there.
1: Okay.
3: To be in the know.
2: Yeah, I think there's some links on Bandcamp.
1: Okay.
2: You know, you can always find me.
4: Send me a fax, you know. I respond to faxes right away.
1: Good to know.
2: You can always find me related to the Nutley Brass.
1: Yes.
2: There's contact info, but I don't know why anyone would want to get in touch, but
3: we have stuff on Bandcamp. Shows and stuff.
2: No shows. Yeah. No, we just have recordings. We could put shows.
0: That would be really smart.
1: Yeah. Light bulb just. I noticed you turned the lights off in there, by the way, to simulate, I guess, playing at night, which was we were discussing before, is the proper time for rock and roll to be played is
3: that's
1: in the
3: correct,
1: evening.
3: In my opinion.
4: Yes. Yeah, that's why I couldn't see the drums. I used that as an excuse.
1: Well, you muddled through nonetheless, so well done. All right, Racket Squad, thank you so much for coming down today. Thanks to Dave Hollinghurst for engineering. Yeah, and I'll see you on September 8th.
3: Racket Squad. Hi, Gloria.

All right, what a great live set from Racket Squad here on WFMU. Thanks again to Dave Hollinghurst for engineering. Sounded terrific. And make a note to go see Racket Squad at Otto's Shrunken Head on East 14th Street, Tuesday, September 8th. And I put the link to their Bandcamp page in the Live IQ playlist at WFMU.org. I will remind you, as a handy, helpful commentator pointed out earlier in the playlist chat, that this coming Friday is another Bandcamp Friday, which is when Bandcamp waives their cut of sales. So anything you buy on Bandcamp, the money, all the money you spend, goes directly to the artist or the label who you're buying that music from. So I would encourage you, if you hear things you like on today's show or other WFMU shows for that matter, keep a list, you can keep a wish list on Bandcamp if you like, and maybe on Friday make a note to make some purchases. And it's a great way to support the bands whose music you hear on WFMU and wherever else you hear music, by bands that are on Bandcamp. That wasn't too clunky. Next week on the show, I might not be here. I'm going to say there's a 60% chance that I will not be here next week, which is actually better. If you'd asked me a day or two ago, I would have said there's like an 80 or 85% chance that I would not be here next week. If I am here next week, I'm going to be doing the annual disco dance party. If I'm not here next week, I'm going to get someone to fill in, not to do a disco dance party, just to do their show. And I'll figure out when to reschedule the disco dance party. If you would like to keep track of whether I'm going to be here or not, I didn't post the social media links on the playlist. You have to hear. All right, fine. People really get bent out of shape if they don't hear the social media air horn, which I was not planning to institute today. Or deploy, I guess I should say. But in any event, I will update via social media if I'm going to be doing my show next week or not, once I make that determination, which may not be until sometime this weekend. So the best thing for you to do is, right now, if you want to follow me on social media, go to WFMU.org, click the link where it says playlist and chat, and then when you land on the playlist for today's show, I know this is a lot of clicking, just deal with it. Above where it says upcoming events, you'll see a link that says back to the Evan Funk Davies Show playlists. And on that page, finally, you'll see the links where you can follow me on Blue Sky, Mastodon, Instagram, and Facebook. I meant to put all those links on the actual playlist page, but I did not. But they're only a click away from the playlist page. I also do have an email list, which I was not keeping up with, but hopefully we'll be keeping up with. So if you don't do social media, but you want to be updated on show news, you can email me, evan@wfmu.org, Evan, E-V-A-N, at wfmu.org, and I will add you to my mailing list. I send out emails no more than once a week, and sometimes not even that often, just with information about special shows or upcoming guests and things like that. So that's the option for you non-social media people who I respect. I'm not trying to box you into a social media corner. This has been the social media promotional and disparaging portion of the program, brought to you by the Social Media Air Horn. Two weeks from today, I can tell you with certainty that I will be here, and I will have a live set from the Paranoid Style, which I am very excited to bring you. They're going to be playing at Union Pool Saturday night, August 15th. If you're in the New York City area, you should go check them out. Their brand new album is called Known Associates. It's out on the Bar None record label, and we're going to hear the song White Wine Whatever from the Paranoid Style, who will be live on the show in 2 weeks. It's the Evan and Funk Davies Show on WFMU. 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

We just heard new music from Plastic Palms here on WFMU. That song is called Satisfied Again. It's a new single from Plastic Palms, fronted by Clarissa, who, if I remember correctly, is a New Jersey expat currently living in Turin, Italy. I played other Plastic Palms songs on my show before, and I was happy to see they have a new release. You can find it on Bandcamp, as is the case with every song in the set that just concluded. Before Plastic Palms, we heard British Birds. They have a new single out on Skepwax called Lie Down With Dogs, Stand Up With Fleas. And I believe there is a full-length coming from British Birds. That feels like it's going to turn into a tongue twister the more I say it. It doesn't seem like it should be that difficult to say. British Birds. There. British Birds. British Birds. I think they've had a little bit of a lineup shift since the music that they put out a few years ago, which I played here on the show. But nonetheless, this new single sounds great. Looking forward to hearing more from British Birds. Cam Schlittler. Funtime Objects did Bug-Eyed from their 2020 release C2020 Go-Go, released on the Fuzzy Warbles Cassettes label. We heard The Chop and a song called First Contact. And The Chop are from, I will tell you, they're from Vancouver. Oh no, the label's from Vancouver. I think The Chop are from England. Oh, they're from Glasgow. They're not from England at all. They're from Scotland. Big difference. And Chop is a husband-wife duo, and the duo in Chop also play in the band Dancer, not the West Coast punky band Dancer, who were on my show like 10 or 13 years ago, but a different Dancer who were from Glasgow, I would assume. Anyway, The Chop, I like that a lot. It's got that early 80s spare Young Marble Giants-y sound, which I enjoy. We started off the set with The Paranoid Style and White Wine Whatever from their new album, Known Associates. And I'll remind you that Paranoid Style will be here playing live on the show 2 weeks from today, which will be August 18th.

If you made a pledge of $75 or more in our last fundraising marathon, or if you're a Swag for Life member living in these United States, then you may have already received the new issue of LCD. It's issue number 31. I know one showed up at my home last week. Very exciting. 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And you can find that information there on how to procure your own copy.

Right before the pandemic shutdown, I guess it was late, it was December 2019. So a couple months before the pandemic shutdown, I was excited to host a live set from Chandra. If you're not familiar with Chandra, she put a record out when she was 10 years old back in like 1982 or 1983, backed by some downtown luminaries, I think from the band Model Citizens, if I remember right. And she put a record out around that time called Transportation that was reissued in the late 20-teens. And she was being backed up by a band of great Canadian musicians and played some shows around town and here at WFMU on my show. And the Numero Group label is reissuing that Transportation album that came out back in the early 80s by Chandra. And there's a new previously unreleased song on it. And Chandra told me she found this demo on the back of an old cassette that was labeled Nothing soon after their previous reissue came out at the end of the 20-teens. So this is the last song ever recorded by Chandra as her band. Chandra, only because the band broke up, not for any nefarious or sad reasons. Chandra herself still going strong, I'm happy to say. So let's check out this brand newly released demo, originally from the early 80s by Chandra. It's called Shut In, Shut Out, from the new expanded digital release of Transportation. No physical release as yet, hopefully later. But in the meantime, you can check out the digital version. Chandra here on the Evan Funk Davies Show on WFMU.

We just heard a lovely new song from Susanna Hoffs here on WFMU. You probably recognized her voice right away. Longtime Bengal. She has a solo album coming out next month called The List. And that album will be coming out on her own Baroque Folk label, not Baroque Folf. Baroque Folk, thank you very much. Whoops. Now I've gone too far. Yeah, I like that tune a lot. You can find the album on Bandcamp. You can pre-order it. The official release date is September 18th. So not that far off. It's already August. Television before that with Prove It, a classic from Marquee Moon. That entire album is just, sometimes I just forget how solid that entire album is from beginning to end. Came out in 1977. We heard Bowl Thieves, a local band fronted by Lance Scott Walker, and also includes our friend Joan LeMay on bass and vocals. And the new Bowl Thieves album is called Rattlesnake and Swan. And we heard a song called Chinatown to Providence, which is right before a song called Sherry Red, which I almost played, but Sherry was spelled incorrectly. Well, I guess it's spelled correctly if you're talking about the drink. It still looked wrong to me when I looked at it. Before Bowl Thieves, we heard Raja Zar and a song called A Drummer and a Dancer. And that was originally from 1980 and recently reissued. It's part of an EP, I think it is, called Drums of Lebanon. I think it's just an EP, right? There's only like three songs on there. Yeah, three songs. I'm going to put EP in the track list just to make it official. The EP is called Drums of Lebanon. Drums of Lebanon EP. Reissued on the Fortuna label. And again, the song we heard was A Drummer and a Dancer by Raja Zar. Chandra started off that set with Shut In, Shut Out, a recently discovered, well, I guess not that recently discovered, but a newly released demo track that had never previously been reissued. And it is included on the new digital release of Chandra's Transportation album, which has just recently been released by Numero Group. In about 21 minutes, Bucci will be here. In about 23 minutes, maybe 24 minutes, Bucci will be saying something snarky about me behind my back. But tune in anyway.

Mitch Easter has a new song out. How do you like that? It's called Fine Forever Wanting. Just released on Bandcamp a day or two ago. And of course, I bought it right away. I didn't wait for Bandcamp Friday to buy a Mitch Easter single. I mean, I guess if I had waited, he would have gotten 40 extra cents from my purchase. 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So let's check it out. Fine Forever Wanting from Mitch Easter here on The Evan Funk Davies Show on WFMU.

Wrapping up the show this week with new music from Trash Can Sinatra's title track from their forthcoming album, Ever the Optimist. And sadly, it is a sad end to the show because John Douglas, longtime member of Trash Can Sinatra's, passed away earlier today, per an announcement on the band's website. They just mentioned he was suffering from a brief illness, no further details. But very sad news because the new music I've been hearing from Trash Can Sinatra's has been really good. Hopefully you can still check it out. Before that, we heard Bobby Harlow, who of course was a member of The Go and Conspiracy of Owls, a couple of my favorites. And he has a new solo album coming out called Less of an Apology, coming out on Lollipop. We heard the song Have Faith, which is the first single from that album. Watershed out of Columbus, Ohio, did Blow It Up Before It Breaks. There is a new collection of Watershed music called Hitless Wonder, The Definitive Cuts, 1990 to 2025, released on the band's own Watershed Records. They are currently touring around Ohio and Michigan and kind of the middle slash eastern Midwest, I guess you would call it. So if you're in that area and you like that song by Watershed, maybe they're going to be playing someplace near you. We heard Luke Haynes and the title song, that's the word I'm looking for, from his latest album, Izzy Wizzy Let's Get Busy. Came out a couple months ago now, but for some reason I have not been able to fit that in until just this past set. And we started off with brand new music from Mitch Easter, a new single he just released a couple of days ago on Bandcamp called Fine Forever Wanting. There is not a Q in that song title, despite the fact that I typed in a Q. Q is gone now. Find that on Bandcamp. Again, it's Bandcamp Friday, this coming Friday. So if you want to hold off on your purchases until then the artists and labels that you're buying from get a little bit more because Bandcamp does not take their cut. 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I may be back next week with my annual disco dance party program, or I may not. Time will tell. I'm keeping my fingers crossed. Maybe keep your fingers crossed too. I'll definitely be back in 2 weeks with a live set from the Paranoid Style. 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
1: Come, my pretties. Eat all the parasites off of Poochie. The island has gone to seed.
2: Pig Island.
1: I am left with 200 pigs to feed and a whole ass Poochie to do. 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
3: Poochie, adage.
1: Suck that turkey sausage right off that toothpick. It's sniffing.
4: And then we'll move on to
1: Franco. You got to feed the pigs. They're getting so mad. You want to feed the pigs on Pig Island?
5: I do. I'm very ready, and I'm going to be focused and well behaved.
1: You've fed pigs your whole life?
6: Yes. I like to call them over, and then if they try to run away, I'll choke them by the neck, and then I'll feed them the food.
1: Who taught you how to feed pigs? Satan? Did Satan teach you? Don't move. They're really circling you.
7: Oh, they're so beautiful.
8: If they smell something they like, there's nothing stopping them.
5: Excuse me, swine. Your time to eat.
1: Look at this. He's a skeleton. This tickles, right? It tickles, right? Don't laugh.
8: Sorry.
1: Do you have a Farsight cartoon to read to my pigs?
8: I do.
1: The Fullertons demonstrate Sydney's trick knee. It's funny, right?
8: I have a few pigs in my backyard. Yeah, one is named Ralph.
1: Potter, how you doing? Stop talking about Hunter Biden's laptop. It's a nothing burger. You promise to have it live in your house?
8: I swear. Hello. How are you?
9: And I'll feed your pig. Yeah, piggy.
1: It's a guinea pig.
9: Oh. Yeah, guinea pig.
1: Sort of eaten her.
8: The two most obvious signs of capitalist pigs, cigars and Harley Davidson.
1: Really upsetting.
8: Yeah, we'll eat the pig.
1: Micah, you don't want to feed a pig?
10: Yeah, I'll feed the pig.
1: All right.
10: In you go.
2: And now, this week, on Poochie.
1: Eat. Feed. Eat his lips. Eat his lips. Eat his soft under things. Eat. Eat.

0: Oh, brother. Oh, brother, brother, brother, brother, brother, brother, brother. All right, let's get organized. Man, I gotta pull up my shorts. They're sagging, and not a cool way. Just one leg is sagging. The elastic holding them up has perished. Perished. What's going on with this reverb? Oh, I know why. Sorry, I'm still frazzled here. I gotta tie my shoe now. All right, I'll do that. I'll do that at the end of the hour. I can't. People get mad at me because I tie my shoes during the Bucci. That's a little better. Let's bring you down. Bring you down. Hey. Hey, everybody. Remember from 2 seconds ago? It's Bucci.
1: Bucci.
0: I am a little. Yeah, I'm getting a little. Sorry, I'm all over the place. I haven't really gotten my land legs. I've been on. People who listened to the show last week know that I broadcast live from Pig Island, which is my aunt's island infested with pigs. And I have been on that island since then. I only got back yesterday. Oh, this is way too loud. I only got back yesterday. The boat that was supposed to pick Bucci up at the dock didn't come, as a joke. And I had to wait another week because the boat only comes a couple times a week. And luckily, I had a CVS bag full of turkey sausage to eat on. But the only fresh water source on the island is owned by the pigs, and they are fiercely territorial. You ever get rammed by a pig, rammed into the ocean? Well, Bucci has. I can stop saying that at parties. I've never been pushed into the ocean by a herd of pigs because I tried to invade their fresh water source. I can stop saying that now, and now I will say, oh, that's happened to Bucci. So anyway, that being said, I am thirsty. Ah! What? Come on! There's a pig! It drank my Aquafina! It drank my entire thing of Aquafina. Where did that thing come from? I brought this thing from home. Out of my crate of Aquafinas. Now it's gone. I'm gonna have to lap up the sweat that the pig left. It ran out. Probably hanging out with Ken now. So, anyway. Yeah, so I spent that entire last week with animals, only to get back home to the condo and find another animal in my life. And this one is a dog. We've been dog sitting, apparently, the week for a couple of weeks. I was surprised to hear about it, but it is a very large and obscenely friendly golden retriever. Um, it's a family dog, and they are, I guess they're my sister-in-law asked us to watch it while she plays video games. So we have the dog, and I am not a dog owner. I'm not used to owning dogs. Did you know, this is crazy, did you know that dogs never stop going to the restroom? Never! It's, I heard tell of their restroom habits, but I, seeing it for myself, it blew the bucket hat off my head. And they won't, and they have to go on the ground, outside. They won't go in a Home Depot bucket, even if you strap it to them. You have to go out and walk around until they use the restroom. It's not my favorite, but he's a sweet enough dog. So, Ozzy, I know you're listening. Hey, Ozzy, Ozzy,
1: Ozzy,
0: get the curse word off my comforter. Well, anyway, I put him to use, though. Don't worry, because Bucci is nothing. nothing but a user.
1: Trust Bucci.
0: So people who are listening to the show know that I've been trying to break the record for being alive. Not being alive. Bucci already broke the record for being alive. He breaks that record every single second of the day. Every single second I break my being alive record. I meant buried alive. I'm trying to break the record or almost break the record for being alive. It's like 160 days. I'm trying to be buried alive for 159 of them. And I've hit some roadblocks this summer. My coffin that I was making, my safety coffin, this mammoth, massive coffin, I found it smashed at the end of my street. Apparently some wise guy Boy Scouts were using it in their Pinewood Derby. And, you know, my breathing has been labored ever since that dog started sitting on my chest. So I'm getting a little claustrophobic. And then when I try to free solo being buried alive just without the coffin, just in the ground without the coffin, and I have a hard time relaxing. I start panicking. So, and then the company that I outsourced my, outsourced them to dig my practice graves. And I'm telling them about the coffin status. I outsourced this company to dig my practice graves. It's Steve's Drilling and Digging. But they lost their license. And I asked, how did that happen? And they said, we must have left it on the bus. Stupid. So they can't do anything. But so that is where the dog comes in, to the digging part. This dog, Babe, is a digger. Like that new Tom Cruise movie, he's a digger. And he's dug many things. He dug a hole in my wife's heart. Now we have, you know, she wants to keep the dog. And he's dug a hole in our flower beds. And he does it so, so good. The legs he digs with, I guess his four legs, the front ones, the ones he digs with, they are huge. They look like Popeye's arms. Popeye's arms. And also, they really look like Popeye's arms because I shaved them and painted them the color of Popeye, and put a temporary tattoo of an anchor on one of his arms. So this dog really, if you saw this dog's front legs, you'd be like, man, Did you graft Popeye arms onto this dog? No, it's just an optical illusion. And, yeah, I don't know. It's weird. Mabuchi's a little irreverent sometimes.
2: Smooth booch.
0: I'm unemployed. I have to do something with my time. So, getting back to it, I put him to work, digging graves. People ask, people over there on the chat, WFMU, those boards on WFMU.org, they're asking right now, how do I get a golden retriever to dig a 6-foot hole? Well, yeah, it's tough. They don't want to do it. They quit after a foot or so. Certainly this one does. And so what I've had to do is dig the grave myself, put a jar of peanut butter at the bottom, fill the hole, and then say, hey, boy, go get the peanut butter. And he...
3: Adage.
0: That's just a general adage. And then he goes crazy. You should see him go. He doesn't stop until he's got the peanut butter in his paws. Now, you may say, Bucci, that seems pointless because you dig the hole. Why do you need to dig it again? Why do you need the dog to dig it if you're digging it? Well, first off, don't interrupt Bucci while he's telling you what's going on. Because I'm training him to do this. This is a process, right? Eventually, I hope that he won't need the peanut butter. He'll dig just because he thinks it's down there, and I have reinforced him positively. And so if I point, I go, peanut butter, he'll dig down, get to the bottom, he'll see there's no peanut butter. I'll go, wah, wah, sorry, pal. And then, you know, when he comes up, I'll pet him 1,000 times. You know, I love a nice dog. Well, that's not true. But, you know, he's a sweet guy. So I pet him a bunch of times and then send him back to the doghouse with a watermelon to crunch on. Nothing like crunching on a watermelon after snacking on peanut butter. Don't do it the other way around, though. It messes all the tastes up in your mouth. So that's what I've been doing. And hopefully, once I've got this dog trained, I don't need to rely on Steve's drilling and digging company, which are very expensive, and I could just do it for free. Stay tuned for that. Speaking of dog houses, I'm in one right now. Your boy sort of messed up a little bit. As I mentioned, I've been away against my will on this island, and when I was, I missed the Bucci family reunion, or Bucci Union, as everybody calls it, as the banner says. And it's a big deal. Hold on, I gotta turn my bucket hat upside down. It's a rally bucket hat. I really hope the show goes well. So, yeah, the reunion is a big deal. It only happens once every 5 years. It used to be yearly, but people complained. And it's a lot. I got a lot of people in my curse word family. All my curse word cousins, my nieces, my nephews, who just won't stop being born, and they there's another one that just got born, and so there's a lot of those, you know, crawling around. You know, we gotta, you know, the picture of my grandfather has to come, my grandmother's embalmed hands, my uncle, he only goes because Subway caters the event. So he just shows up, heads straight to the Subway table. My aunt used to come, but now does not because she's afraid that the FBI will get a family member to wear a wire. But this last one, apparently she did come because We banned big cowboy hats and large boutonnieres, so now she feels safe to come. And they come from all over the cul-de-sac, folks. Everybody lives on the same street. I don't know if I mentioned that. And Bucci was conspicuous in his absence. It was kind of a thing, and everybody is mad at me. So I half blame slash entirely blame my aunt on this because she's the one who sent me to this Fakakta Island. But I can't shift the I cannot shift the responsibility to her. It'll only get my nose broken. So I have to accept that it's my fault. I missed this reunion. I shouldn't have gone to the island knowing I had this commitment coming up. It was Saturday. And now everybody who was at the Applebee's in Edison last night knows that the whole family is mad at me, Bucci. They say I don't care about them, which is, I do not want them to think that. Now, the Bucci in me wants to dig my grave and hide in it until it blows over. Apologizing is not something that comes naturally to me, or for any FMU DJ for that matter. Us DJs tend to dig our heels in and double down heavily. I remember pretty recently I tried to get WFMU's own Rich Hazleton to apologize to me because he berated me in a really, really long email for not watching The Odyssey in IMAX. And it was very rude. And even when I got him to admit that he hadn't even seen it and had no intention of seeing it, he refused to apologize. So that's the kind of thing that is kind of ingrained in us FMU DJs from the top down station manager since Ken says never apologize. So, but that doesn't change the fact that I need to do so. Where's the music? Let's get some music going. Just very quietly, though. So, I guess I'm saying, this is a very long way of saying, I need your help. I need to draft the perfect apology. And I need your help to do it. I don't know if I'm going to email them or text them or call them, but whatever I do, I need this thing done by the end of the hour because they expect me to apologize. I've been dragging my feet. So, how do you apologize? What words do you use? What's the facial expression that you use? What gestures do you use? I need to go line by line in this apology and create the perfect one. Starting with the whole thing. Let's say it's a paragraph long that I will either recite or email. So that's this hour. Oh, come on, baby. So that's this hour. After the break. Now, there is one thing that I will never apologize for, and that is playing this song by David Michael Spear. Shore House, only on WFMU. What? Oh, wrong insert. Only on WFMU.

0: 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The topic of the day is...
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0: So call in with your response now. 201-209-9368. That's 201-209-9368. One more time, 201-209-9368. And give Bucci your answer now. Now, back to the music.

0: All right, that's enough. That goes on for another 15 minutes as he describes all the things that he does on a shore house. It getting more and more esoteric. He plays bingo on his deck, his wooden deck, sorry, in the shore house. I don't know why he's such a, David Michael Spear is such a rich guy. I don't know why he rents this shore house. He should buy one. Buy one from Jared Kushner. He owns half the land down there. All right, don't get political, Poochie. There's a lot of Kushner heads out there in the audience. Okay, so we're back. I need your help in apologizing. I need to draft the perfect apology. I need to do it line by line. Say, I hope this email or whatever finds you well. I certainly am very sad and sorry if you were offended. I need to kind of make sure it doesn't sound passive aggressive or, because there's a lot of bad apologies out there. From, we've seen it more and more, people who get canceled, they kind of come out with their half-hearted apology. They say, sorry you took it that way. Sorry you took my racist rant in the wrong way. And then they just drift into the far right spaces on the internet for validation and acceptance. Because their apology wasn't accepted. And then they go on and become obscenely rich and unfunny. Super unfunny. So I need something like that. I need to have an apology sort of like that, that apologizes, but also, come on. You can't blame Bucci. Look at his eyes. Look at his little face. 201-209-9368. I need your help apologizing to my stupid family. And I don't want to go right wing. So don't say in, like, the email can't, or the apology, I should say, cannot say, I'm going to the manosphere. Peace. They love me. I never have to apologize over there. They put me in a headlock and say, look at this little Bucci. You really need to get a woman who loves you. Isn't that what the manosphere say? They're just all lonely old gentlemen. So anyway, 201-209-9368, I need apologies. And there's steps, right? I need to acknowledge what happened. Be specific. I didn't come to your family reunion. I need to take responsibility. And I can't shift the blame. I can't say, well, it's because I was on Pig Island. I blame the pigs on Pig Island. Because I do that all the time. I can't keep blaming these pigs. So I have to say, my mistake. I take full responsibility for it. But I really don't want to say that. I say that through clenched teeth. That was my mistake. I take full responsibility. And I have to do some sort of remorse, though I don't even know what I'm sorry for. What am I supposed to be sorry for? We're going to have another one of these things in 5 years, and you don't even like me. All this family cares about is like, ooh, can I get a DJ slot on FMU? Bunch of Nepo babies. Latching on to Bucci's considerable coattails. So they're just draining me dry anyway. Empathy. I guess I need to show some empathy. I really understand this is an important thing for the family and such. And I can offer to make amends. Though I don't, again, what do I need to make amends for? Oh, yeah, I have to make amends for. This is why I need your help. I'm not good at it, you know? So if you've ever apologized to anyone, and you found a rock-solid way to do that, where that is always accepted, and they go, oh, yeah, it's my fault. It would be great if the apology kind of ended with them taking all the blame. Oh, I overreacted or something like that. So if you have those skills, give me a call, 201-209-9368. Yeah. We can. There's a lot of methods that we can go into, especially now where we're starting at a blank page. We can go. Do you remember the Olympic swimmer Ryan Lochte? You remember that guy? Couple of, I don't know, 2016 or something like that. And he was this wedge-shaped swimmer. And I don't remember why he said this, but he made up some lie that he was being robbed at a gas station. He said, oh, I got robbed at a gas station. Why? I don't remember. I wish I knew why he said that. Maybe he just said it. But it turned out, you know, through CCTV, that he wasn't being robbed. And that's what it was. I think he like drove away without paying for gas or something. And he said, oh, I was being robbed. And that turned out not to be the truth. So lying is the thing. Or I can say I was being robbed. I couldn't go because I was being robbed. You know, you understand. Some guy was using his fists to rob Bucci. To take his peanut butter. That he this bag of peanut butter that he I'm buying all this peanut butter for the dog. So that's an option. If you can think of a good lie, why would someone not come to a family reunion? That's a good starting point. And from what I can understand, I didn't miss much. It sounds like, from what I hear, that's all they did was just stand around in a semicircle and hacky sack. Call her Yabuchi. Hello?
1: Hello?
0: Oh, my God. Hello, who's this?
1: Franco.
0: Oh, hey, Franco. How are you doing? How are you?
1: I'm fine. I'm a little drowsy, but I'm listening as hard as I can.
0: Okay, great, great. And you're not.
1: I want to stay on topic.
0: You're catching all the words, right? You're catching all the words I'm throwing at you, right?
1: Okay. To the subject.
0: Okay. Yes. Okay. Go ahead.
1: I've got a suggestion.
0: Uh huh. Okay. So we're gonna try to build this.
1: You probably
0: line
1: need
0: by line.
1: This more than most people. Okay. You need a form letter.
0: Oh, I see.
1: Dear so and so.
0: Dear blue.
1: You know,
0: okay.
1: There's a line.
0: Dear family.
1: I'm sincerely regretful for. And this will have two blank lines.
0: Regret.
1: And then there will be a line.
0: Blank.
1: There will be an excuse.
0: Okay, so
1: offended them.
0: Franco, can I go back? So, dear family, right? I am regretful for blank blank, right?
1: Right.
0: And then what's after the blank?
1: Okay, well, I really haven't given it this much thought.
0: Okay, so you're saying, okay, this is a good sentence, though. So I'm going to say, dear family, I am regretful for blank blank, and I'll leave them. They should be able to fill in that part, I would think.
1: Yeah.
0: Right.
1: So
0: that was very
1: hard. Yeah, that's the idea.
0: Okay.
1: And see, you can go to the copy shop and you can make a whole bunch of these copies.
0: Yeah, like a Mad Libs.
1: And
0: like a Mad Libs for
1: that
0: apologies.
1: Way you can have some. And do you have a car?
0: Yeah, I have a Dodge.
1: Okay.

0: questions about my facial expression. Should I be like a hangdog or just like kind of like, you know, biting my lip, or should I just be grinning like it's all a big joke?
1: Yeah, something like that.
0: Okay, something like that. All right, Franco.
1: Okay.
0: All right, goodbye.
1: Bye.
0: He's done with me. 201-209-9368. I'm trying to draft the perfect apology. These days, apologies are floating around like so many apologies, and they're all terrible. And I want to do that. I want to do a good one without getting a lot of blowback, without drifting into the right-wing manosphere. I need my apology to be accepted by leftists, which is very, very hard to do. You know, that's a tricky wicket. Is that a Bucci adage?
2: Bucci adage.
0: Yes. 201-209-9368. So far I have, dear family, I am regretful for blank blank. I think I might just say blank blank instead of giving an apology there. That might be fun. Then they just, they don't know what I'm actually apologizing. Yeah, whatever. End of that sentence. Caller, you got Bucci. Stupid.
3: Hey, yeah. Are you talking to me?
0: I'm talking to you. Who is this?
3: My name's Nancy.
0: Nancy, how you doing, Nancy?
3: Great, thanks.
0: Great. So do you have any...
3: I like the idea of the form letter.
0: Yes.
3: But when it gets into the nitty-gritty,
0: mm-hmm.
3: you should tell them you did that ancestry thing and you found out that you're not really related.
0: Hmm. That's interesting.
3: You don't want to keep up the sham. You know, if they really want you there, you know, you'll go. But
0: it turns out I'm not really related to you, so why would I go to a family reunion?
3: Right.
0: I like that. That's something that they can't refute, and then I'll have to forge some sort of DNA results, I guess.
3: Yeah, and then you should tell them, you know, you check them too, and they're not all related to each other either.
0: So nobody's related to each other. You're just a bunch of miscellaneous people who pretend to be a family.
3: Right, it's a hodgepodge of, you know, but if they make good food, you know, keep those people.
0: Right.
3: You're related to them.
0: So the next family reunion should just contain food and not any of you strangers.
3: Well, that would be good, too.
0: That would be good,
3: I'll go to that one. I'm related to that.
0: Yeah, I'm related to a big thing of mac and cheese, right?
3: Right. Yeah. All right.
0: Nancy, this is fantastic. Goodbye.
3: Good luck.
0: I like that. I like it a lot. Caller, you Bucci. Hey, turn down your radio. Hello. Yeah, turn down your radio, bud.
4: Hey, how's it going?
0: Yeah, I'm all right. How are you?
4: I'm great. So my suggestion for the apology
0: to you.
4: Okay. Are you in a relationship? Pretend?
0: Yes, I am in a relationship with my ex-fiance.
4: Your ex-fiance. Wonderful. This is actually beautiful. This is a great setup. So first, you know, this has to be a handwritten letter, of course.
0: Yeah, okay. You say handwritten.
4: Yes.
0: Okay.
4: I'm saying definitely handwritten. Throw your pronouns in there, 100%.
0: Okay, and like my verbs ending in ing and stuff?
4: Absolutely. That's exactly what we're going for here.
0: Punny adjective. All right, yeah, yep. Go ahead.
4: Okay, so considering you're in a relationship, just say that, you know, there have been a lot of weird things going on in your relationship in terms of
0: weird
4: stuff that is not very legal. Say that
0: relationship
4: was caught, you know, being like a drug mule or something along those lines.
0: Wife,
4: and I'm sure that they'll be fine with you not being able to
0: drug
4: attend.
0: Drug mule. Okay, so you know what? That's a good idea. I'm going to tell them. So I've had some... hurdles to overcome. My wife was recently outed as a drug mule, and
4: perfect.
0: I had to go to court to prevent her from being arrested or something. I had to lie for
4: exactly.
0: her or something like
4: exactly.
0: that.
4: Your ex-fiance, I think, would approve of this.
0: Yeah. She's a drug golden retriever. All right, so I like that, shifting the blame, kind of making up something that, you know, well, oh, you definitely have to go to pick your ex-fiance up from prison. That's a good reason
4: absolutely.
0: To miss the family reunion. Drug
4: right.
0: mule.
4: Drug mule.
0: What was your name again?
4: James Watt.
0: All right. Thanks, James. 201-209-9368. We are drafting the perfect apology. So far, for those just tuning in, my apology is, dear family, because I'm trying to apologize to my family. Dear family, I am very regretful for blank blank.

0: It turns out, though, I am not really related to you. So going to a family reunion is seemingly pointless. I'm going to say seemingly pointless. Additionally, you are not related to each other. You are strangers. And I'm also in a weird relationship with my ex-fiance, Mrs. Bucci, where she was recently incarcerated as a suspected drug mule / drug golden retriever. And I needed to be a character witness for her. I needed to say, she would never do that. Oh boy, and that is definitely not a Bucci adage. Call her, you go Bucci.
1: Hey, Bucci.
0: Yeah, hey, who's this?
1: It's Rachel.
0: Hey, Rachel. Oh, hey, Rachel. How are you? I think I know this Rachel.
1: So what? A little trick I learned during the COVID times was You just got to use whatever the epidemic is as the excuse. So right now we got legionnaires. It's all over the city.
0: Right.
1: Just say that.
0: Legionnaires.
1: And do not include a positive test. That's too much.
0: So
1: the
0: I shouldn't.
1: The less details, the better.
0: Right.
1: You don't need to be giving too many details.
0: I see. So you don't think I should tape my test results to the apology?
1: No.
0: Okay. So isn't the Legionnaire's disease only on the Upper East Side, though? Has it spread?
1: Well, guess what? It spread with you.
0: That's right. I was at the Guggenheim, and I got the Legionnaire's disease, and I didn't want to spread it to you.
1: Yeah, but now Pig Island is contaminated with it.
0: Yeah. Now the Pig Island, they all have Legionnaire's disease, but they're immune to it, I assume. Can you look that up real fast? Are pigs immune to Legionnaire's disease? I'll wait.
1: Also, I feel like your family should be thanking you for not spreading it.
0: I have additionally, I have Legionnaire's disease. And I know what with the immunocompromised people in the family, I did not want to expose you to illness. How's that?
1: Perfect.
0: All right.
1: And it does seem like pigs are immune.
0: They are. Okay, great.
1: Yeah, they're naturally resistant.
0: Well, that is great news. Yeah. That is so good news. Because this is a lie. I don't have Legionnaire's disease. Rachel, thank you for calling. I'm glad my constant emails have finally got you on the phone.
1: Good luck.
0: Yeah, goodbye. 201-209-9368. I am building the perfect apology. I think I have some very good ideas. I have Legionnaire's disease from the Guggenheim. Oh, I need to begin this mic. From the Guggenheim. G-E-N-H. All my family's going to go, duh, what's the Guggenheim? Oh, is it a museum of art? Well, actually, yes, it is. Caller, you go, Bucci.
2: Hey, Bucci.
0: Yeah,
2: can you hear me? I'm on my bike this week. I'm sorry.
0: I can hear you. What's your name?
2: Awesome. This is Joe calling from the Upper West Side again.
0: Oh, the Upper West Side. Has the Legionnaires hit you yet? Has it crossed the park?
2: I think that's on the Upper East.
0: Yeah, I know. It hasn't gone over to the West though.
2: It's hard to say because I've had Legionnaires for a while, so I don't know if this was like pre-existing.
0: I see.
2: This summer, but well, so far so good.
0: Okay,
2: so
0: well, RIP your immune system, I guess. All right, Guggenheim. All right, so what is your suggestion there, Joe?
2: So something that always works for me when I'm trying to get out of, some sort of like social gathering is just, I always say, I was interested in going, I had every intention, but it was too close to a school zone. And then you just kind of leave it at that.
0: Too close
2: to clarify.
0: To a school zone. Now, interesting. What if I feel like there's going to be a follow-up question on that. Like, what the curse, what are you talking about? What does a school zone have to do with a family reunion? What's my thinking there?
2: I think that's none of their business, Bucci, you know? Like, that's kind of where you could just leave it at that, and they could use their imagination. It could be for a number of things.
0: I see. It's too close to a school zone, and I won't be elaborating on that.
2: And yes. I feel like I actually don't get follow-up questions because it's potentially so awkward that they just...
0: What is something can you give me an example where that worked for you?
2: Like anything. Any, like, intern, happy hour, any work, you know, like, just social gathering, I just automatically say, you know, I was so close to going. I had every intention, you know.
0: Too close to a school zone.
2: Too close to a school zone, yep.
0: And this isn't something where you're an offender, like a sex offender, right? I don't want them to think that. Like I can't be near a school zone.
2: I can't confirm or deny. You know, I think where you just have to be confident in your...
0: You know what, though? I will say I was too close to a school zone. I won't be elaborating, but I am not a sex offender.
2: That's perfect. And I think at least you clear up the one, you know, maybe concern that you have. It could be for
0: I'm
2: going to
0: underline
2: things.
0: Not
2: yeah,
0: two
2: maybe.
0: Times. A... on a list of, I am not on any list. List.
2: You can clarify that piece.
0: All right, Joe. Thanks. That was really good. Bye. Oof. Joe creeps me out. Caller Higabuchi.
3: And this isn't something where you're.
0: Ugh, my voice. Hello. Turn on your radio.
4: Hello.
0: Hello. Who's this?
4: This is Andre.
0: Hey, Andre. How are you?
4: Good.
0: Andre. All right, Andre, I'm sure you've apologized many times for many different reasons. What's the thing that I should add to this apology?
4: You should just be honest and tell your family that you weren't on Epstein Island.
0: No. Well, I can't make this thing about the Epsteins. Every other thing in the world is about the Epstein Island. First off, where do you learn about the Epstein Island? Who told you about that? Was it your grandmother or grandfather?
4: No.
0: Okay, so you think I should talk about Epstein Island in this apology?
4: Yeah.
0: No. What's another thing? I'm already talking about school zones. I can't follow that up with another, you know, creepy thing. So what's any other thing that you've used?
4: I just make excuses.
0: Just make excuses. Like maybe I could say I was investigating. I was investigating whether or not Epstein, offed himself. I shouldn't be talking about Epstein with him. All right, Andre, thanks very much. You know, these kids, they go to school with their iPads, and they open up their iPads, and the first thing they see is stuff about the Ghislaine Maxwell. Ooh. All right. I'm going to say I was investigating the real cause of Brian Epstein's death. Because that is a mystery. That is the island that's the good island. The Brian Epstein Island.
5: Yeah, I'm sorry.
0: 2012993968. I'm trying to draft a perfect apology. My family is upset at me because I missed the reunion. So let me just say what I have so far. Da, da, da, da. All right. Dear family, I am regretful for blank blank. It turns out I'm not really related to you. Nor are you related to each other. So I found it weird. I would find it pointless to go to a reunion where we are not related. Additionally, my ex-fiance was recently arrested for being a drug mule, and I had to go to court as a character witness / wink at the judge and say, no, Mrs. Bucci isn't a drug mule. Wink, wink, wink. All right, and then after that chunk... And for the older people in the family, I also recently got Legionnaire's disease from a bus stop on the Upper East Side. I leaned against a pole in the Upper East Side, and got Legionnaire's disease. So I don't want to give you Legionnaire's disease, period. Also, there's a lot of... They're not going to be able to... they have to accept this apology with all the stuff I'm cramming into it. Also, we had this thing too close to a school zone, and I won't be elaborating on that, but I am not on any sort of list that would prevent me from being near a school zone. I would, these things are, there are many excuses, but I could have still come, but I was investigating if Brian Epstein killed himself. All right, I need a couple more things. 201-209-9368. This apology has to stick. What else do I have? This is like a two-page apology now. Should I cry? Should I be crying? I'm not allowed in a school zone. Like that? Or maybe give him a gift. Like some sort of, a makeup gift. Maybe like a plant of some kind. You know, with a pun taped to it. Like, I'm sorry. Hopefully we can grow from this. Call it Igabuchi.
6: Hi. So, is your apology going to be video recorded?
0: I'm leaning towards writing it. First off, who's this?
6: This is Trish.
0: Hey, Trish. So, I'm leaning towards writing it. Someone recommended that I write it out, but you're saying I should record it.
6: Well, I think the facial expressions are going to sell it. Mm-hmm. And then I think at the critical juncture of facial your apology, you have to stand up and you have to say, what's more, I am not in a status to be out in public right now. And okay. Then this is the key thing you have to do.
0: Uh-huh.
6: You have to visibly soil yourself.
0: Can't be out in public. Is that what you said, right? I can't be out in public?
6: Mm-hmm.
0: And then just surprise restroom myself.
6: That's correct.
0: Right. And I should do that right after? Like I should make a sad face and then do it?
6: Yes. And you...
0: Okay, can't be out in public.
6: You have to say, I'm sorry. And then that... They're going to be so disgusted with you that they're going to forget about... everything regarding the reunion.
0: Okay, yes, that is true. So I can't be outside, and I will demonstrate why, and then restroom break, and then saw we.
6: Scene,
0: okay. Trish, great. These are great. So this wouldn't work on paper. I would need to be either in person or on video.
6: Yes, okay. Yes.
0: All right.
6: I think you can do it. Mwah. Bye.
0: Bye. Mwah. It's a good one. So I think maybe I will have to be either videotaped or in person. I don't want to be maybe not in person because my family, all 90 of them, are very intimidating. They tend to encircle you and slowly tighten the circle. So I don't want to... I don't want to be there in public because, another nephew or niece just got born. So that's another person who's going to be blaming Bucci, calling you a Bucci. Hello, who's this?
7: This is Matt. Is this Bucci?
0: Yeah, hey, Matt, how are you? Matt.
7: I'm doing just great. How are you, Bucci?
0: I'm okay. So I'm getting better and better every second. So why don't you tell me how I can apologize? Let's wrap this apology up.
7: I got you.
0: There's another second. I'm getting better.
7: What's the best excuse in the book for everything?
0: Was that a question or what did you say?
7: Religious reasons.
0: Oh,
7: religious reasons. And don't elaborate.
0: Not a lot of elaboration here. So maybe I should soil myself and then say, Sawi, I'm religious and had a religious ceremony to go to. Religious.
7: You just sunk the nail right on the head.
0: Sunk that nail right in the restroom break. All right, thanks, Matt. Appreciate it. I have a religious ceremony to attend. You know Catholics. Call it Igabuchi. Hey, how are you doing? Hello, you're on radio.
8: Hello, Bucci, it's Cheyenne.
0: Hey, Cheyenne, how are you?
8: I'm good. I'm here with an idea. I think if you have any debilitating food allergies and you know that that food is going to be at this reunion, you may want to just opt out. You know, you don't want to make yourself sick or, like, have to shoot yourself with an EpiPen or, you know, cause a scene, right? You want them to have a nice reunion whether you're there or not.
0: All right. It's pretty good. Thanks. 201-209-9368 coming up in just 4 minutes. We got Cat Bomb Radio. One of the best shows on the station. Absolutely amazing show. So that is a stay tuned for that. Call it Igabuchi.
9: You know, one more thing. I was looking at this DNA stuff. Mm-hmm. And it looks like Uncle Pete is not Josephine's father.
0: Pete.
9: And it looks like her father's really Joseph. Uncle Tim.
0: All right. I'll put that in the postscript. Thanks. All right. Let's try to read. Let's read this apology. I think this is going to be pretty good. I think I might need a sign off, but let's see. Dear family, I am regretful for blank blank. It turns out. Dear family, I am regretful for blank blank. But it turns out I'm not really related to you. Nor are you related to each other. So what's the point of being at a family reunion? Also, my wife was arrested for being a drug mule. Also, I have Legionnaire's disease, and you know, my uncle hates Legionnaire's disease. I would have come despite all of this, but it was the venue was too close to a school zone, and I won't be elaborating on that. But I am certainly not two underlines on any list. And though all of these things are true, and I'll underline that too, I would have come anyway, but I was investigating Brian Epstein's death. I forgot to say, I will be on video this whole time. This is good. We've decided this is a video apology. So then I will be making all the proper, I will be making very sad, I'll make us, I'll go, and then I'll go to the restroom, and then I'll go, sorry, I had a religious ceremony to attend. And I just need a sign off. Let's see. So does anyone have a sign off here? Anyway, no, I can, where I can sign off. That would be fantastic. I'm just Googling apologies. Maggie Hertz! Do you have an apology? Do you ever apologize to someone? I don't know if she can hear me. Real fast, 201-209-9368. I have a gift for you, and I'll reach into my pocket. Here it is, and then middle finger, right? I pull out a middle finger. I'll say, I'm really, again, reiterating the top of the apology, I am very sorry for blank blank. And there's one thing I will never apologize for. It's giving the station ID at WFMU East Orange, WMFU Mount Hope, New York City and Rockland County at 91.9 FM and online and all the time at WFMU.org. Who listens to Bucci? You Ducci. Maggie Hertz, Cap on Radio. Right after this. Right after this.

0: good.
1: Thank you.
0: This will make me a bundle.

Well, happy Tuesday, everyone out there in Radioland. I know what you're thinking. This isn't the usual fare for a Tuesday. And I hate to burst your bubble, but it's me, Maggie Hertz, hanging out with you for the next 2 hours as we fill in for the great Micah and Music of Mind Control and Dan Boda and Vocal Fry. It's awesome, you can't make it up. Micah asked me so graciously to help him out tonight. And then 2 days later, Dan asked the same. So I am stoked to be with you guys for the next couple of hours, bringing you some scratchy hiss and some loud mixes to kind of get you, I guess, in the spirit to drive home from work or get the cooking started, whatever your Tuesday night has in store. I hope everyone has been having a rad start to their week. I am all over the map today. Oh my God, bear with me. It's hard enough getting back into the mix after kind of being off the air, like intermittently through different weeks, but also it's been a weird start to the week. I may or may not have gotten a little sick in that process, but we're still here. We're trucking on, and I have a dope show planned for you. And it all kind of sparked because I was laying on my deathbed, basically going, there's no way I could go into work or do anything like this. But if I was rich, I wouldn't have to. Which I think is something I bring up to myself quite a bit. So anyway, I've been on the manifestation kick recently, as I think a lot of people have. And overall, attitude-wise, I've been feeling stellar. And so I thought today would be a great opportunity for us to curate some mixtapes that, it's a better way to put this, somehow gets us in the spirit to win the lottery or win it big on some sort of endeavor that's very low effort and huge in reward. Which sounds ridiculous, but I do not feel bad asking for it. So hopefully you guys could get on board. Positive thoughts only. We want to manifest the best for ourselves. I want that check to come to you in the mail. That windfall from the rich relative you didn't know you had. Or that maybe that scratch-off ticket finally yields some results. I myself... well, it's Tuesday, so I bought some Mega Millions tickets, and we're gonna see where that goes. And even if it doesn't go anywhere, it's just fun. Anyway, before I start talking way too much, and in some way lose my voice before tonight is over, let me tell you what we have been listening to in that last block of music. We heard from the Rudiments and their track Lucky Charms. Before that, of course, Blink 182 with Rich Lips. We heard from Cosmic Psychos and Champagne Sunday. Every girl's dream, really. And before that, Superman is Dead brought us Money, Money, Money. We heard a cute little 1 minute track from Wet Ones. That was Casino. Before that, Sticky and California Lottery. And we kicked that block of music off with a 30 second ripper of a track from Chill Parents. That was Boat Money. You can see the theme. We're manifesting tonight. So get on board and hang out. I've got plenty of awesome music planned for you. Again, I want to thank Micah and Dan so much for letting me sit in for them tonight. We're going to have a blast. I'm going to get the next cassette loaded in the deck. But before I do, I want to remind you that you can indeed head on over to
WFMU.org. And on the center of that homepage is that playlist and comments section that you can click on. You're going to be able to see everything that we are playing in real time as it happens. And you could join the live chat. And I would love to catch up with you guys. I would love to hear how your weeks are going and what you want to manifest tonight. So while you log on and say hi, I'm going to get us set up with a little more music. You are going to stay tuned because you are listening to the greatest freeform station on the planet, WFMU.

Metro Media 32 brings you the official winning number in the Illinois State Lottery's daily game and pick four. Tonight's drawing is supervised by Jim Potter, partner with the accounting firm of Labenthal and Horwath. Here's Ann Wendell with tonight's three daily game machines in a randomly selected order. Each has 10 balls, 0 through 9. Drawing starts by mixing the balls in the first machine. Next, the balls in the second machine. And then, the third machine. Now, here is tonight's first winning daily game digit. 9. Tonight's second winning digit is 2. And the third and last digit is 1. So for tonight, the official daily game winning number is 9-2-1.

0: sir, what are you going to do with all that money?
1: Well, perhaps first I'll get my bowling ball rebuffed.
0: What about mansions, cars, and quitting your job?
1: Oh, I'm not going to let $25 million go to my head.
2: Listen, you ignoramus. You just won $25 million. You can have anything you want.

Oh, I'm so sorry not everybody's here. Because what I want to say, I wanted to say to all of you butt bloats all at once. All right? All right? I won the lottery last night. You know why? Because I willed it to happen. Huh?